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1: Suani Pabi said, no, you bet me I did yes, you are. Oh, Bab wanted to sway, get a shiny poye, a yes, can work one on Babaye, or Moore and Obi and first come and show my frumo. 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
2: Along major rivers and small tributaries. Active surveillance and monitoring of illegal mining activities. Identification and reporting of illegal mining sites. Confiscation and destruction of illegal mining equipment. As well as the public education and community sensitization. Weekly evaluations continue to show encouraging progress, including significant reduction in illegal mining activities along many rivers, increased surveillance within mining poor communities, improved cooperation among environmental and security agencies, heightened public awareness about the dangers associated with galamsey, and growing support for restoration and protection of polluted water bodies. And I have to be very clear about this. Almost every district that we have deployed blue water guards have witnessed improvement in our water systems.
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1: Our past should guide us into the future. That is why I was expecting our to distance himself. Some of these matters is those of us who are in the United Party and other activists that can speak to it. Because your own record is Omonyong is not good at all. You know Salama to Muhammad, a 40-year-old mother of four, who posted on social TikTok. He made a viral video that the economy in 2022 was so turbulent.
2: Yes, ma'am.
1: Hardship was real, and that the government must do something about it, else she's praying that Nanado dies. She was arrested. She was immediately arrested. What about Mensa Thompson?
3: Asepa.
1: For saying that the president's daughters flew with the presidential jet to London and then shopped with it. He was arrested. Bobby Ansa has already been there. Hope Sinadoye was arrested. Now, beyond that, we are talking about free speech. His own party, the MPP, they are so guilty in this instance. In 2023, you remember when the youth wing of the MPP stormed the UTV studios that they were going to attack A+. I mean, what are we talking about? So they must be the last political party with individuals talking about this situation. That someone was on live TV doing expressing his opinion, a political party's youth wing saw the need to go and attack him. They entered the studios live. You saw it.
0: Wei eye Owura Samuel Owusu ya brebi atwam na wo ye NPP ni ne ne UP United Party amnyoku na kwaka ho bi no ene wo se NPP fo mu miamo ano na ne ekoso no mwa breso mo ye de sene seyie munya na mampani 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
0: Okay.
4: And I know you're quite about to also say, be Bruce, say, be Yad, will be any baby, and Gina.
0: No question.
4: And who's your son's will be brave? Abamiso. Now, so me, who is a sanity? It's your coba say, yeah, say, be Bruce, who are who are who are where Ninkunimuno, who can't put the addition on them. Na wa bre wo ase
0: right
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2: this is on the kind of contract that we have signed lease arrangement that we have and they are binding so to that extent to the extent that these leases are now nearing expiration then perhaps we should not throw away totally what the IEA is saying. We have an opportunity. What do we do with this opportunity? Do we take another look? Do we renew with improved terms?
5: Of course.
2: Yes, and all of that. I believe that IEA is hoping in that direction as well. But whether we like it or not, we have not been totally happy with the fiscal regime and what we are getting from that. And yes, look, not to be a bit emotional about it. Look, I believe that many of us, we have visited some of these mining communities.
6: Yeah.
2: Goodness. I mean, I don't know. It's as though God made a mistake.
6: Yeah.
2: By depositing this. I mean,
6: those communities,
2: But yeah. I'm also looking at it that, yes, whilst this conversation is very important, how much can we get if
0: Professor Godfrey Bopin abin wo sika semu nimdie mu ena yete ne ken kase utie wo Kesben 93.3 so ene information centers bibrin so fa kase atwo mo manfo so anya bietia fa se da kase e ma ni what 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

Company for say, Nipa ya dia or say ye. Reverend Saint can come aya chadia amagana. Nibia singing an can canya sons of mine. Radia for Reverend Saint can come so. Said to insinia a shia breath for Abrabomo. Ekuna for Nyanka, Anyam to four, a jetty four, a soft four, a school four, and in the power propi, Naya Isra. Our Reverend can come in some. A sign in Modi Monty, Divine Key Believers Network International, and the Prince Hamba World Outreach UK, the Divine Word International Ministries USA. As is said to Media Kesia, their friend is Ayuko Heroes International Awards with honorary doctorate in divinity and special appreciation celebration. This way, dear, I can see more. I am the Reverend Vincent can come anyway. When you host Emma Kesbin Food for Thought. A special celebration. Nisanti, Divine King Penny for Elton Safra Adofonina set Momayasia, Memineda, 30th May, Ewa Tua Yemo, Wa Adamuma Senior High School Hall, Quabri Eastern upon Hong Kong, Kwasi Eviano Mienu, Lawyer Seven Watching, Kesbin Group of Companies CEO, Kesbin TV, Kesbin Radio, Multi Credit Savings and Loans, and the Christ the Righteous Ministry Nina say, Reverend Kankam, Aiko.

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3: How do you feel? May yes, I call you for about 20 minutes. 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Sir, and your ma Kesben Foundation, Yaminami and so I ya. 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Me be sa wa. Nebby be the commasso, but what two an amount say will support you know. Yaminam Sam Pier now boy and in an amount two, you know. 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I want to know if the feeling is mutual. I want to know if indeed you sowed a seed. 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E di nshira so nko bi ba wa brabo. 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E bi mpo na untu e scan bi. Ba wo te ya wo share ya wo hu ne Kesben for ye no. O say no. This is indeed a blessed channel that I have to follow. This is our radio station, our TV station. Your mom, you're in tea. Measure one more. My sin number is 0551 444 933. TNE 0551 444. 933. Mr. Wani dear kwan so fra radio na na TV na wo sha dum volume no wo de dum volume ni kra na yenin komo. Sami, whilst we do this yenyi ye mamia no tonku be ni video no and other videos are we did especially for Mother's Day 0551 444 933. Ebi anaw de ani adanse ye ni hun komo na manfo hun si ye ni agro. Good morning. Hello, good morning.
4: Good morning.
3: Pacho. Ya mi adomo din be bi akase free mi ni.
4: Din de Frederick bi di apo.
3: Fred kase free him fa.
4: Very free so bien.
3: Fred ma min tiwa.
4: Yeah. Ma so ko fun sen years back, my name said last year, so I'm not surprised with the call. And beside me now, because I'm a man, and they'll catch her when I'm a man. Back up, Abim. Last this Sunday, I'm a chef. Now, my mom will be in the crowd. And see, let me contest. Almost better than my own Ghana, but not missing. And so, if I didn't show the same room, and God being so good, Sarah handed down a man's soul. Now, the next day, now, the treatment is as I am. This area didn't mean anything, but I trusted in the Lord. And God being so good, the Queen, out of nowhere, I didn't know. The share, no, not the manager, friends, but no, at the end of the other, and we push a thousand.

0: 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And many years also I'm being part of this ministry. And I'm also in some of power now. And once and last week, and the many years house, lady men and then a man was sitting, not living at the most. And all cast it. And I said, no. 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
2: Many
1: others, Sibia,
2: but I send me a hammer and a person with it to me.
1: Hello,
2: hello,
1: yes,
2: mammy. I send me a hammer and a person with it. Mammy, but your dear bass, Sama. 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How no, ye many me ya agree, say, to me, Okwa sorry Kristo ni na nso hwe bia beto no me hia mbo ese mo babem na mo babuwa no
1: epa cho mate I'll mark it down when we'll talk about it later and opay dia ye kan ye different me si ye nka how ho asem wa ye dia dance ye ene atinka ye nya ye hunu ne Kesben Foundation eya good morning
3: okay
1: ba cho udini ba bia kase free
3: Actually,
1: just for me
3: again.
1: You, Mammy, we didn't say, come on, say, Mammy.
3: Actually, we did this from this time.
1: Yes, Francisca. Mate, medase. But I'm saying, no pay, you are here more now, Fred. You are here more now, Miss Fred. Let me say, wow, all support. Now, near a crowd would be by a day, and no one dance here war. But your bishop was over now. Okay, hello.
4: Hello, Uncle Sammy.
1: Good morning.
4: Good morning. Mm-hmm. Because I feel that my friend Francis.
1: Your Francis meet you.
4: Na me ni ni kwere mo dia ma dwuma mo ya dia. 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Enyankafo Now say who ye are, say, or baby, or tongue be. Now we are all deferred now cast a woo to be. A dear young man, who cried you. And near my pee. The main shram, or mamma, no call you whom teach you a rack cobra cassette. A coma power. I saw the cry a conqueror when you be some way. Yeah, you need it. Oh, my. It's a deeper FM station and was something region in Asia. Key any problem.
1: Yo, Mate, Medase. 0551444933. Oh, I dance here. Now, say, so who knows? I sow a seed into Kesben Foundation, but this is what they are using it for. How do you feel? Good morning. Hello, good morning.
5: Hello.
1: Good morning.
5: Morning.
1: Acho dini baby akasefri.
5: Ato mekase fra safo ye frem Auntie Hilda
1: Auntie Hilda mitiwa
5: me catch me more you program me. I feel be as a more donation. I'm here Sunday, so my sorry, I'm no one. Now, Baku cry, yeah, may you my Esther, so you're not born by any brilliant or my eto, Ubias or Bianfa Mosak and Racket with the buy. It's a brilliant. Minya chedia ma chese bronzo ma nukwa mi sadi bikwa kicheye. Na be 3 weeks we say na akurebia ni tia ye kesiye. 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Me sende 50 cities. Ti se mi sende ye na ye sedi anko no. The sign, yeah, and enough 300 in if you talk that it is when it comes. Hey, I said, baby, Mrs. Sada and the scamming eye, they say, Cram, you can't. I wish you free the mommy answer. So that yes, and that Sunday say, and then we can make me donate 30. A brand new man will be able to bear 5 million. See, there may be a no, Minya home for 20. How many I am sending me that pot?
1: Mommy, where there, I who say. Ukuna efri mera din chicho re wate
5: mate mate
1: da cp anti hilda so free free kumasi asafo ya where are you watching us from how have you been following us 0551444933 who are dan cb ana yeni hello good morning
6: morning sami
1: mami na hoti
6: say ati say
1: christo nti eti asem
6: we dey abaso body na na ebo mi ti wa che koro ano na na ya so oni bi se.
1: Okay.
6: Now the American saying, I mean, sir, I know I'm working. Over Canada, so dear, I'm working. I mean, sir, Papa. And then, moi, or they work, or my woman, you may be that. And so, station, so for a day, now, cast near my teacher, near man. You near my teacher, and I'm the quaint moment, so the question I could be asked. Sorry. Now, I mean, sir, Papa, my phone saying, I'm a phone for. Burundi, I call the Abrantia, what is our? Now, sir, and then I know them to a farmer for Omoqua, my damn honey, and then I know my woman, papa for oh, many so, and I'm so Abrantia, dear Juma, or you didn't have brothers, I mean, I mean, sir, pa, we know I bought for you now, the dear Tiokra and Panama, sorry.
1: I mean, sir, and some Mompai Bona, a crying Mompai Bo, and a Manoa, a Sempa.
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1: Good morning.
8: Good morning, Mr. Sami.
1: Patrick,
8: so, and in a year, US. Nemma, they say, Nemma, Menana nomina womujamen. Me and sending an animal made to me the phone wako. Namia yibi, Namin shamons, Namia yibi, Namia yibi, Namin kamu.
1: Mamma, Yamin shaw, Antichrist is so free at us a man, so then Yamia man and I'm Casband found. There was 30 cities to 50 cities. Wow. The money me and Nina could go out, and Nana nomon so yene. Echo. Hello, good morning.
9: Morning, sir.
1: But you didn't baby Akase free.
9: The KD boss man. Because I free as one.
1: You, Mr. Bossman, meet you.
9: Me a dime man. My name is Irina. Yes. My wife for Bahubi. I tell them, I'm going to find them. Woman, mattress. Now, a surprise here. Mattress bed, that's one I think here. Come on. And just buy him in fact. Na the moon met him, because in the 2 months, the good one is actually going to give yes, we him one. The second day, something back around 2 o'clock, say about personally.
1: Martin, Medassi, also on the year, also on only a blind man. And here by Hanum last week, here Mother's Day program, I said, house, and by here by I see a chair and a mattress, no mattress or Mother's on a titty, or Mokaboom, this is your mania mattress. Yadanyamiase for what he's doing. But the team can come now. Hello, good morning.
10: Hello, good morning. I'm Chris.
1: Man, who didn't baby Akasefri?
10: Yo,
1: you too.
10: Mammy,
1: me too. Ah,
10: me too. I'm not a man.
11: Program so and I'm taking so I've been some but I'm the Kelvin
1: you know Kelvin Foundation. You Mati. Alison could you any deal multi credit award I just so nah yeah minam so I am an no catch. Good morning.
12: Morning.
1: Yo wouldn't baby I can say feminia.
12: Because that's again.
1: That's again. My mean tea.
12: Yeah. Like I want to give testimony.
1: Please go ahead.
12: About say 4 weeks ago, every day I'm open. So every day I open. So when you say donation, I used to pay. I don't get money because they cut my neck. So I used to pay 30 Ghana.
1: Wow.
12: So last about 4 weeks, I saw you buy. Asana. Was a woman with really self. So after I buy Asana, you give the woman a book. When you give the woman a book, the woman opinion is 10 million. So you pack from Lucas. So I don't get money. So I take this structure, I take the card number. The card number is 17970 or so. Wait, so this like say I should play as it that local. That day, I think the number was playing. The number count. It count. So this is the first one I want to give to you. I'm sick of that. I cut my leg for it. That is the boots, the way it, my leg, the transport is the good for me. So I did not know, so I want to take this one there. Thank you.
1: An interesting one, you know. Ozi ekoya do ebi na ka na ba akwa edi na no fa number na no di ku twa aseda loto ena wedi nto no su di adanse nyina ya adanse ni bia. Hello, good morning.
13: Hello,
1: good morning.
13: Good morning, brother Sammy.
1: Yes, we din baby akasafri
13: patro e fe mobile ya akasafri obo ase
1: yi oba ya miti o
13: brother Sammy se me hwe di erade fa mo so eje ya na me hu ni en kampo. The mechanic is saying, Uncle Pon Shram, Winshrak of a by any year, any crooning in a Nickers Ben effort. Let my phone in a me donate pa. But me shessy car, a year now, a ready form of so. At the poor woman won't be beer. It's one I'm a more dreamy. Nammy Hunia Menka. Donation ain't me the menace for so be brave. My year amma be banaman in so. Sempo nursing school between yako, ever did nam donation so, and my buffet, you mukwaya, mukuswa. 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They make any say, Yanko Pon won't shrammo, wonhyramo ewo anamo amutuo ani ni amuye ma wo ho ani bi no ebrade ntumo nkona mu na menhyramo amen
1: ya menhyrawo nsusu ya menhyrawo nsusu me di besi hanom na okay de wariam no de nyahwe ma memfa no me pacho good morning. Hello, good morning.
14: Good morning.
1: You wouldn't be a person free.
14: Me patcho me can say free book room. Me patcho me can
1: say Mr. Kumsen.
14: Kwaku.
1: You kwaku meet you.
14: Me patcho me share a dear and yamia yaman yafi man. I mean, ye did da. You see a good room, ya blend. I'm chime. And I'm Smith sending you 50 cities. Now, Miss is sending you 50 cities. No, and no mamma for the chair, me the be chair. I'm a cousin, young couple, my young family bird, we are 10,000 boom. The yes, I did, I'm a 10,000 boom. I'm a cousin, young couple, my young say, Sadiano, stay Ghana for some beer, funny, whom now, dear, a yen sent, and no matter, a dear, I guess, a magic, you know. Miss Remo, because a free book room, now, dear, Kensman Foundation, I am a man.
1: There's a lot of favor when it comes to giving. Se wunima. And there comes also not just favor. There's some joy and purpose. And also it adds humility to it. Sharing your resources cultivates empathy. Allowing you to recognize the value and dignity of every human life. The act of giving, they say simultaneously, it opens psychologically your mind to everything that you want to do. A lot of people do not know. I'm not even talking about Bible scriptures. I'm telling you, Abeka, near the only thing to nti se de mebusam ka no gina so bi na ye nye bibia menka nche so fabre Kesben Foundation o eduru bre bia ho se nyame ka wakoma na ho obi o wa ho hihie ma open your heart to the person bi wakoma mu ma sa nipa no kitu ekita obi a no fa support sa nipa no ebia na ofa na bi kra e ben wo. 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But it drew baby a home. 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Ma. 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Ni only be no, ma. And Timin call bear how many minutes? Bear 5 minutes in count. Okay, me kwa kakraka onto the morning. Yes, singa ni nyama me driye. Hello? Oh, goodness me. Okay, yes, I mean, call me for a few more calls. And did you only be, you know? Money be. And yet, do a woo. And yet, the magnitude of what said the old quack coaches said is so, so, and so. I do not touch it in yanny here. Tonight, another be a mistress, and sorry, do this. Uncrankre, do this. So, I don't know. We know, and the let me be a ponoma. The Osimidia, sir, the mammy found come back husband for me the number need to TV, so 0245 759593. Hello, good morning.
15: Good morning.
1: But you didn't baby, I can say free.
15: If I tell me the monkey, you can say free, bogus.
1: Your auntie Mercy meet you.
15: I'm a child, I'm a child, I'm a child, I'm a child, I'm a child, I'm a child, I'm a child, I'm a child, I'm a child, I'm a child, I'm
1: a child,
15: I'm a child, I'm a child,
1: I'm a
15: child, I'm a child, I'm a child, I'm a child, I'm a Yamin Shramo. And any penny now, Yamin Shramo. Now, Colana, you know, Dinan, it's him. Must not put up like a troll. It's not make a say, it is a troll me and a mayor day. Yamia did be. Miss Cannon spoke 50-20, but Yamia Shaman and Mamma, my young master man. Your dasty.
1: Mati, so for so you are to jum. And to them bacho de yeah de beco. The bacho 0245 75 95 93 and then we be. That will be send the Kesben Foundation. It didn't by a Kesben Foundation, Mr. Ramo. So I'll send ya send the MTM for my response. Say what send the corner. Ma and no and some boom. 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
1: 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Bishop, if I told. Mammy for Gitano. Bishop, but your monsters are my. You're very watching, Paul. For Gitano. But if I get Tano, my hair, me want say Bishop, why you're Bejinaho and Paul Befagitano, Bishop Jinaha, Mosia Bear Worship, and Quadia Bear Worship. Debbie, ah, whatever fat. Meaning, papa, no one so I am. Meaning, the pa. 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Oh, sir. Sir, oh, God bless you, sir. God bless you, God bless you, God bless you. God bless you. And the moon, you ask for the support. And eh, yeah, you follow up to Mother's Day, no? You do foundation, ni brenna. Na media tremo no one who did yaminam wo was so a yama afufro. We did a bit of a follow up. Now, in fact, we have other people that we want to bless. And then the Sunday school will be Sihanum Bishop. Patch on my strike. Let me just say, you're okay. Monso Kumbo no. Other for I assume and I debro is a virtual church service. And for anybody that is not able to go to church, Kesben, we bring you this virtual church service. You may worship for 25 minutes with prayer. The bumpy we are now for your twasso. Yeah, share and sum yasu when you're meja, nyamio ba, nyamisun kunkudimo. Amen. Baby Bia will be on. Pay particular attention that you are in the presence of the Lord. As where two or three are gathered, in my name, He is with us. Thank you for tuning in. Thank you for listening. 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

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Let it catch fire in the name of Jesus. Let it catch fire in the name of Jesus. 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

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Omo de ne fama niem. Na okopie ba bia your friend Potiphar. By association, by the association of Joseph in the life of Potiphar. O se na Potiphar niem nyinara eyeye. Yesrara de se. May he bring us our helper. Potiphar be ye Joseph bua fo. 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Ye bom paya katra rade se. Baby piara me bua fo ewo. 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May you direct me to my helper. May you direct me to my helper. Erade chire me kwa na me come bua fo ho. Ewo Jesus Christ dinmo. Open your mouth and begin to pray. Open your mouth.

the letting, oh Lord, to my helper, oh Lord, in the name of Jesus Christ. Lita Payanda Ba Rata Kapasha Lima.

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Let our helper, O Lord. Let our helper, O Lord. Let our helper, O Lord. Let them locate us, O Lord. Let them locate us, O Lord. Let us be located by our helpers in the name of Jesus. In the name of Jesus. In the name of Jesus. Jesus, in the name of Jesus Christ, I speak to someone on the line. Somebody, Pierre, will pour for Akose. Whenever you are being promised, a brave Pierre, but she be the power problem. Ah, it was a manifesting. Nasa portion of a true one, sir. Where Jesus Christ is not threatened anymore, I decree in the name of Jesus that from today may you receive the unction and the blessings of God in the name of Jesus Christ. In the name of Jesus. When you receive your helper, Joseph ain't through Potiphar channel. And you be bia ye ye. So you be bia. It is your comfort zone. Where people will help you are, and one and call for me so sorry. Nehemiah chapter number 4. Okay, kind of the book of Nehemiah. Nehemiah, sorry, yes, sir. Yeah, a first one in a jegu. Now, so a man that was something cock up, make sure, say, remember, a first one, I will rebuild the Jerusalem wall. But the true baby, I want you to be a man, you know. Verse 4, they say, then Sambalat and Tobia arose. Sometimes, when you get to your comfort zone, that is where there are certain people called Sambalat and Tobia. They will arise to fight your goal. They will arise not to let what you have purposed not to come to pass. But the name of pay, me trust and I'm coupon summer for a casego brabo so say, Adia Piara Ayatobia, Adia Piara Ayasambalata, a solid see our brabo, where Jesus Christ dinamo, it's a tomb. Oh my God. Let it catch fire in the name of Jesus. So we can kind of hear me at chapter number 4. No, say na tobi ane sambala tika se. Se wen wej, wen podye, se sakrama ibe faswa, ibe jregu. 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
2: Me and coming, send and coming, Father. My fever says, me and coming to be better. I did the proso. My fever says, me and Kayan, me and send and my father. And I get me near him for the tons, said the
3: day.
2: If God can pick long life person and change the life, then what about you?

And wherever you are, I just want you to put your right hand forward, send it for the toe, and tell God that, Father, I give my life unto you. You are the one who created me. 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Father, if I have wronged my path, direct me onto my path once again. Erradise me free.

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0: sister. 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Abigail Osei Sapon. 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
0: 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Now Kesben Television is so. I join here and those on our digital platform, Kesben TV, YouTube, Kesben TV on Facebook. God bless you. Share it. Let others have the benefit of it. So we Facebook, so we YouTube now share. Nipa bibri or honoma. Woman in baby on Benya Kesben. I share. And it is some back woman is so Android phone and I say iPhone. What download the Kesben TV app. Kesben app no Play Store and I say App Store. Baby Bia will be an you can listen to Kesben or watch Kesben. Kesben TV app on your App Store no and I say Play Store no. You might hear what happening in our so now Titi all the videos, some of the inspiring videos. The reason why we put these videos out and I said the same fat one thing I'm a prison near around home. You baby, I'm who send it to be a woman. I'll show be dear. No, I shall swat then. You may say, nah, and yet I've been a bro, and then you see a person, yeah, popular. Now, baby, no, son, you're no shark. You baby, it humbles you. It humbles you. And my own, yeah, I'm a brassier from Kobe. And my own, yeah, I think can be also to be the dear idea saving in your situation. These are videos to be bringing over me on my personal YouTube page. Yeah, Sammy Edubuachi, also on TikTok. It's my social media platforms have a lot of these videos. So just subscribe. Well, I will share YouTube and subscribe Sammy Edubuachi on YouTube. Bring you a lot of the videos. And I'm not paying some of the follow-ups for Mother's Day. No? And I may baby a day actually. We have a few phone calls and so. Timo if you know, because when we are not fair, there are some day. Atwa also. You better see if you are no tongue, Beno. And their level of appreciation is what I want you to also grasp. Said the baby woman, say, you two and a money, you will be a doyaka cra. I shall send you on a niji effort. Any geno, while we shall contribute, you know, it also gives you some level of joy. Let's watch. We say thank you to our sponsors. You call Veronique Heights in Sukan, Veronique Heights for Yadamase. Mrs. Veronica Sahinene, Ohima, and the rest of the family that hosted us at Veronique Heights for some of our mothers that we took there. God bless you. Mama sponsor, Mobua sponsor, Mother's Day promo. I was had them last week. Gadev Foods, Gadev. I wore Kumasi Senior High School opposite. God bless all of you. Ntiwa uti me say opese uye niane say ye outdoor and say ye say ye wedding. Gadef, oh, Gadef, Gadef, Gadef. You need another by name, come my say. The Gadef number, but today the better TV is so I'm on top country powder, top country roller. And my mommy form your singular. You host your money, you'll be a baby, and your top country powder, top country roller. Edicoye. Now, Fay, Sister Mackerel and Sardines Ventures, Sister's Seasoning Powder. Or soya sinica krakapa. Fedaku since soya sinica. God bless all of you. And to those who donated, I say erade and koswan tin any monchremo. Let's watch some of these videos just to follow up. We had my a few phone calls now fe yet erade asem amamo.
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0: Nah, we be our born home day. See Shiona. SNF at say ye dawase na ye shewun cry near ye. Mammy Bakwa me co hun no na oton kubi. Me bese ye beshen video nika crabi and ematun safreno. She's one of the women that we want to all together we want to ye pese apart from just saying thank you on Mother's Day no, ye she see bit me a mana as a sana brabo kakra. And let's take a listen to her video and she's here, you see the difference between her in her working gear and she sitting here in a go quiet, sorry. And this, I mean, I'm going to show you my video. How many years are you? 57. Beautiful. How many years are
5: you?
0: I'm a year two. I'm a year two. I'm first one, the last one on baby,
5: last one, 26 years.
0: After
5: fire service,
0: I'm not perfume, no. I'm not perfume, no, sir. Do I know how to show
5: myself?
0: Yes. We are now here for 18 years. Wow. Oh, yeah, dear. When you had, do I'm not perfume, one worry you. Wow. It's when I call you a crown home. At least they'll be out to me, I'll be a card by him. Colleague, John Daly Bay. Hey, who are Lime Nibi? Lime is your turn, say.
5: Why?
0: Once the Lime is about where? And here, when I sent to air soon, you know, won't tell me you're going to be a say. There'll be a 2.5. I said the auditor, and I just said. What's on password?
5: Okay.
0: Many of the
5: other said 1.2.
0: Better than 1.2.
6: What's the best for?
0: Mommy, happy Mother's Day.
7: Thank you.
0: When I have first say,
7: but I'm not say.
0: Sir, 18 years. Who can free me? Najuma Ben Waya, what on Kubisa? Kuben Kwana, what on sa? Auntie Joyce.
7: Hello.
0: My name is Tifu Nyaya Kaboom. 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Dark Kusi, I mean Shraomo. Top Country Powder and the Top Country Roll On. Veggies Plus Rice. Metier for the machine in a kaboom. Until naked, I am sim, sikaka krakawi. Ah, ye de a mow. Name of the person kawi and say. Could be now so near the mood, do. And this are
7: me patching my grandma.
0: Mammy, a persia, sio.
7: My bread, me, I'm coming home and say, send Camina, sick of food, Bianca, make Jai could be German. Because the enemy mo a yummy, and they were pitchery, me soa, and then my baby, no yasha, and sana, et me a day's meeting.
0: To Joyce, a fear could be. Ye can't boom my precious son, her life together. And then Mother's Day, you're the original honour, sir. Unconim defo. A original, sir, Ukuku drew for. Sir, Ukuno Fremo for 18 years. Wabo homo day. A pija woma. 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Minia kume or no baby msia on a babe as me messia or no best swaw or can say.
7: As Auntie Joyce when you may mood do papa.
0: What's in mood do papa? Auntie Joyce. Majina Kesben Foundation and then my tier four and then my chef wife donated towards the foundation. A day, can you see 100 million?
7: Oh.
0: A mom. Miss.
8: Oh.
0: About 100 million, 10,000 Ghana cedis.

0: 100 million people there.
1: What's
0: he saying? $10,000. That's why we are changing your life.
2: Come here, I said, no, brother, I'm a brother, I'm a brother, I'm a brother, I'm a brother, I'm a brother, I'm a brother, I'm a brother, I'm a brother, I'm a brother, I'm a brother, I'm a brother, I'm a brother, I'm a brother, I'm a brother, I'm a brother, I'm a brother, I'm a brother, I'm a brother, I'm a brother, I'm a brother, I'm a brother, I'm a brother, I'm a brother, I'm a brother, I'm a brother, I'm a brother, I'm a brother, I'm a brother, I'm a brother, I'm a brother, I'm a brother, I'm a brother, I'm a brother, I'm a brother, I'm a brother, I'm a brother, I'm a brother, I'm a brother, I'm a brother, I'm a brother, I'm a brother, I'm a brother, I'm a brother, I'm a brother, I'm a brother, I'm a brother, I'm a brother, I'm a brother, I'm a brother, I'm a brother, I'm a brother, I'm a brother, I'

0: That is our mother that we surprised last week, and we are proud of her and her quest to survive. Se obe kuneni na mfinchia bese dumoche ne kunu free mon onkuto ne kurasa nkodai meko another one so ansana maba mamina no tonko siano winya 10,000 winya 8,000 and there's another woman that called into the program. We all decided that we'll change her life also. And she says, our video now is ready. We will play that one also. Sammy, if that is ready, let's go. Let's hear.
1: Me patcha, me na me, me a single madam.
2: Nsene, ude osh, me cha wunyi ni yo. 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
1: Dabi Florence na esna.
2: Florence, wanyan fie se? Hello, Florence. Hello? 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Florence was a single mother, but let's hear her story and see if she indeed qualifies that we celebrate her. Once she's a single mother, indeed she's a single mother. She has confirmed it. So, your tear for near chef for and no pay. And it's throughout the day. Kesben, we are celebrating a ma. Memani tia sepa. 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
0: We are a repeat of last week. Pacho Yankas will be amrasi the house anum. A repeat of last week program no. Intimi Shesiminya Ibinya Sama Mino. 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I'm sure when him round so na yamponani pibe go as the house and yes and yes. That's what done in the chair, my omo. Omo ni ani omo din komo Florence. What time inka?
1: Me pacha me tuka.
2: Now also you're a single mother.
1: Me pacha.
2: Now who kunu way?
1: Me kuti afranto.
2: Now other no one shi anko da. Now other no one a single mother.
1: That's a me. If you say me ni say I'm kala mi sano.
4: A pim pim sa sha e bi e ye nes e ye nvesi mia e me bi po me ba wo e ma o bo a me kakra ba ku school fees
2: wow
4: o bo a me
2: ntina me fra wo nya me number yi yay shankan rade wate
4: mate
2: Florence, we are a crown now. Dear Nay,
4: my pleasure. Menum.
2: Florence, when you're in fear, say
4: 63 years.
2: 63 years. And now, Papa, you're in your fear, say
4: 32 years.
2: And to one, wash and quadaya, my back with me, we're nursing.
4: My patron.
2: Florence.
4: That's me.
2: I did you want to hear?
4: My chip planting stitches. My name Kalano Nature.
2: What chip planting chips? And you know why I don't
4: know? And I'm a teacher, and I'm about pension. Indeed. No, I'm a dash and colons. We do some moves.
2: Pacho, Abrabo, Sena, Essi, Ako, Ediamau.
1: Eh, blasame. Make out by my mess. Mess.
2: Beso catch
1: that. 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Miss Low, Madame for me new. 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Miss Uncle Peter. A dino man killer. In your damn so. A summer. Blabbons.
2: Auntie Florence, our line. So, Auntie Florence, good morning.
1: Morning, Basami.
2: Now, what is saying?
1: Me patcho me hoye.
2: Now, no, yes, so, so, Basi, that house, I be me,
1: Mi siyao.
2: Which siyao, me, oh.
1: Pona, what do me ma, sister, be no.
2: Sa, ana mi jao hoko, yo, oh.
1: Ana,
2: jao. Now, by net is saying, Moniji.
1: Me patcho, Moniji.
2: Dear no, come here, your mouth, dear no, me.
1: My patrol, my fish, near Cocona. And yes, I'm mammy.
2: A thousand, thousand, I'm sending you away, and you'll be home.
1: Aha, we'll catch it up, Miss. Made a neck and a moshe. Some of the boy, my mamma.
2: But for me, did you? No, send me show number needs to be okay. Florence, I no pay me friend. Hey, means me more dear crowd. 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Auntie Florence, fetcha me wati. Auntie Florence, I no pay.
1: That's
2: a boy share me this share one. Patcho abem. So also ti Santa say.
1: Me patcho.
2: Patcho odai ni kanon. The discussion si ashe envelope mo dia ma multi credits ne wo Santa station hono.
1: Me patcho.
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0: go to my next video, let me say a happy birthday to Reverend Yao Anochi Cheiba for of Calvary Methodist Church Amekum. 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Se radi omfa ennum. Before I make, I think there are three videos I wanted us to show. But Sammy, Kai Ma Mina, I think that there also co programs across Bola, then she'll get something. I think that we did a follow up on her. So if that video is ready, you can show it. And I said, Mami no tone, Kusiana, whichever one of them is ready, yeah, you can show it. If you are not either of them, you ain't changing tea and nonsense. So.
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0: If you are anybody, did come concerning Mother's Day, but I'm tell a story and I just wanted to retrace the story. 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
2: About 5 years.
0: Into last month, then you're saying?
2: Two years.
0: Yes, that's right. Nice woman, how so? Did you ever know I had a shank or no?
3: Ti se mi ti se program bi me ben me madam fu radio ti me fun e yan fu mi bi te dia me chinto to me program ya na me ko ti me kwa se me ko ya pon na ne se me se wura o ya me pe wura ti me se wa na 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ni na
2: Yes, it's a weekend in Kwana likely so being your baby. And two tier programs. No, a proper honum, but you have a woman since your honum. Coffee job program is a chronic. Coffee job, or no crime was gather.
3: Oh,
2: who said, oh, yes, Edgemano. But you, apart from Edgemano, a band weekend, and I say any year. But it's a party's name. My boy, no, no, no, no. And being a single mother for now, no, you're not at the same. How is this like?
3: Lazy crowd. Say, Uber single mother, empire number, but he said, who can see them and Uber blip? Uber blip, lazy, two German and another, and another cool corner. And so I said, okay, I'm so good, you're going to be an open master. Ramsey appraised me. Nasiana, number 13, the one must lay in my ass, and that so for Barney, I said, I'm sorry, be true, dear. I'm saying, Vinny, yes, I've been home by chin and dinner. I'm a chef, Ramsey appraised me, telling me, Tonta, Linda, no, so, Edin Tarley, Mammy, Papa Sophia, sister, I'm on one another. So, Felix, all the cameras, and tea, and also profound Tarina, and Sammy, and Vinny. Papa so for no year returned. See, Tali didn't told me that. Tim Quash
2: and Colan and so.
3: He crowns a soul. And this is a good one man that mother paid for CD.
2: And you crown a good school. It is preparing you for a good time. And by everybody saying, I'm never born watching a sham colano. And now, Colan is why you see tea. Timisham Colan, dear, Namibe, what do not. And the Dutch, which are sober. Tis our beme. Tis one pa say, or two and Cardena Cabba catch him. And now by party, maybe. Okay. It's turn to my design to my new day. The envelope presents will come, but it's saying, Pana, someone here, this one, Diana. The bit of your mom. And the Bema mattress. Sammy, mattress is a view of her. Mrs. Abidiano. Okay, today I had a. And then it's a yano, open your mattress. A debate man as you say, I'll pass over years. When you're 1,000, the iron must add 1,000 account, by 2,000. local could be account to a block on macro multi credit. What to Susuka Kaka? 2000 and Fisubi Tia started to be. Then we better in a mouth. Mattress and Colana Dasso. Okay? So, you can know your kid there.
3: You see, I'm
2: Tim Nicker. But instead, the crowd there, dear, and you could feel on the crowd that dear, the
3: way.
2: Can you check with you? Catch a question.
3: Quissy, but your baby, I would be a. You say, I didn't come on so on come up. The best shame, and you easy. My former papa, the sooner come on, do, and mamma, dear. Mammy didn't name Musa, tell a crank of forcing my mother. No more than more. More than.
2: It's okay.
3: More than.
0: So that's one of our sisters. The mattress is no. Kodansiane there. Mr. Nabako and so. So what we'll do is say, if we manage any now, we will go home. I think so. My money be a bo bra papa. Now to me, your bar won't see. Now, where Janua cotton or bar for front chain would deal to me the deal da would die.

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omo ye kuna for single mothers no 17,000 ti ya adwubi e de e na anhaja zenab de de koy no we so yekwani no ya adwubi wo number no e de na e wo so ye kremo bi obi I think so bi fufuro number ti me so 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

0: the next video ni Antiesi Adiano. But apparently Antiesi story no. Maybe we need just about 15 minutes. Otherwise, I'm sorry near you know. We here. That's Nyamia Sembia no me here chain we say. Thankfully Bishop Nyamia drew him, but I think I want to spend the time to listen to the banner didn't need to buy, you know. Upon Nessica, I demand Antiesi in 5,000. But the banner can't, the rest of the story, we needed to top up. Ntiyansha Antiesi, dear, no. 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Yesha Antiesi video, no. 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There be a coffer kusia creating me, no, or num for more cobard on Sakusia no binya 30 Ghana cities. And the 30 Ghana cities, no, almost explaining how that 30 Ghana cities in the use it. But there are Sedaka see Emma, you know, my most supportive has been our church foundation, Emma, many a papa, no, I mean, Shira Munina, and T may call Auntie AC video in this one. So. They are kind of a friend. The one I celebrate one mostly single mothers. In that way, who know her? I won't cry. In change, I wear. And you know where? But I hold her. Okay. Until Omania say.
1: Yes.
0: Omania six. Oh, I'll. Do you know how a good microphone? Good. Hey, do you know pulpit? No, no. Yeah, now my only mudo amam. Aye. And if I know free. If you grow better, so.
1: What
0: do you mean, Mabo? I know Mabo. Now, about Master Dabay?
1: I am my bay.
0: How many bay Dabay? Brave and Mabay? I
1: am my bay. 83.
0: 83?
1: I am my bay. I am my quanta.
0: I am my bay. I am my bay.
1: I am my bay. I am my bay. I am my bay.
0: And 83, I am my bay. I am my bay. I am my bay. I am my bay.
1: And
0: I'm how I see it in a minute bay. Okay. To buy a Juma Ben one now, yeah.
1: Buffalo to pull low. I will soup the Jumipia for corn. I will soup the tree. My mammy shas a tuntunya. Shas a tunusa. The squid look creepy. You will die. Hey, Pammy.
0: I'm not going to be able to do it.
1: I feel the best. I'm not sure about it. a best stadium. So I am Barbatina.

0: mean, you see, can better me more, Oscar. 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This is your own fee queen, him, Kakra. There be a none to them. The name person with the man. Unamba na as a man or your mobile mania. I register mobile man order.
1: Yeah.
0: It didn't burn also.
1: Hannah Aidu.
0: My name be some bright now. Remember God. 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

0: So I all born in a banner by, so I mean in a manner, the banner so dean, come a crab. Sir Sikaya present a man or not. Let me see a man of 5,000, but eventually, made the 3,000 sack and home and 8,000. So I mean, push it to baby, I mean in a banner dean common for you to understand how it is done. 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The frog say, Hannah, today is Mother's Day. 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You have seen mommy struggle. They're not the catcher.
1: Yeah, the catcher, not necessary. Miss Nanya, Miss Old Man, and Quatin, Timmy. No matter what day. 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I'm in a mess. No fun to mono. So, Nitia, so my mebre. Now, to me, she sometimes hair and a air, but in a money, I said, I'm a yammy. 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School na me enti mi anko kantu aso bet ye me ye bia de mama ye ye no me ye ye apu ano tina tina anko ofo nchen bebre because of for nunti no basem tina nchen ye hune bra o bre ti tina anko ofo nchen et nansi ya mube ya ofo mansi ni onanti o tri ni nai bako ofo nti waya aso obese o nje echima ne ko. Let me see. Obi doom for me now, hide in Yamaye. Then I see a fire noon to Nippers. Got 2 years, but so said Timmy. Tiranus, I catch it, I said, small bit too. Tears, no, yes, or your 5,000. Meant me could be sad Nippers, but in whom I may cannot come and know the Maya, they are fine. To the own tongue was your name, a crack, a crack. The infantry our tabby on the line bill. 30 cities not the bar, initially 60, but Mokonen and Lori Fanny Frim. Now cut it to at the bar, a chimney and sir. At the 10 cities, she bookum. Yet the 10 cities are shake up at your sister. But so many I debate here what have been in life bill. That 10 cities now can, but they are mammy. Monsieur Duma, Nipper your mammy's can hide and I didn't go see a Duma. Monsieur will be upon me who knows a man's uncle polish a man, sir. The pamon, oh, the more I open him, the more I win yeska. Tinanko pound the man to be only 500 cities. And yet 50 yard a bear 500, but I am pie a bear 500. 500 or the same, me a tom old bag, my tall gary, my tony do, my tall boy dear, a dear beer or tifia, or be near dear, near di. And I met two. Toy was one beso be putting money beam, let me see, Raddy. You are miss over so and giant him and not. But they will to me. My away say me, Sibia. I may have bad them, but that me so I dear mem cast and may am written teen in a me far much uncle. Tea, never see a Jimmy Taddy and any light no or higher. To my boy was gone out to industrial machine to a number of medical tone eating machine, but get on light in air and a medical chair. Say, and Jimmy, to a bad fear, say, to want to make us say, Mamma, my book, I want to say, ah. Is your own way is can you? Let me see, eh, sir, no saying I am a more be any good. Let me see, eh, no saying I wish she also for be a crumb, my natural and the 10 minutes. As he assures when you know my woman. We need G and grabbing his eye grown with your coffee, skate by, yes, ah, wow. Nanny, I'm a son and son of many bombs by, and I say, or so is she only be a man, but money be a switching son, I'm saying, ready. So we'll be one work on it, my opinion. I'm more dean beer with me, and Papa Fadum Nipa Crow. 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Now say the beer and work on it, for my name Remo. And I say, or the bar crew mom with the fray, ya bomb pire, I say, hey, I mean shrub, ya mean ya okesi. A pire away a man crew free, ready moun do swap, prayer swap. 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
2: That kind of attitude is what Jesus came into. Let's go to John chapter 7. If you were to imagine that, you can't chapter 9, how interesting it is. And I want you to take your time. John chapter 7, I say, after this, Jesus went about in Galilee. He would not go about in Judea because the Jews were seeking to kill him. We hear Israel, man, more. Yeah, well, there in Judea were form, and Samaria won't fin, and Galilee a war a throw. Book be a master here, may I check me to me? Yes, you can say, be or say, Miss Mamma said, in your auntie, I'm more compatible. Be wise as serpents, na monya boko say, a mubro. And he lived that life because a near man or day banner. It was dangerous even for him. So he restricted his ministry to Galilee. Because no one knew. And now, a quote said, Afashe bi edri, verse 2. Jew for no call the Feast of Booths was at hand. And now, Ninuyanum, a catcher and said, Ninuyanum, so Ninuyanum catcher and said, Friha, na ko no be anywhere. For no one works in secret if he seeks to be known openly. If you do this thing, show yourself to the world. John at the Asher of verse 5. For not even his brothers believed in him. Not even his brothers believed in him. Now, Yesu I catch you and say, Monko, mede menko. A chain a Yesu koi. So we go verse 10. But after his brothers had gone up to the feast, then he also went up, not publicly, but in private. The Jews were looking for him at the feast and say, where is he? And there was much muttering about him among the people, while some said, he's a good man. Others also said, no, he's leading the people astray. Yet for fear of the Jews, no one spoke openly of him. You can see the picture that John is painting for us. The people say, but Brantian and Yaman and Sema walk and I no crap. Pharisee Fui and Yaman Shankro Fui Susa. Somebody has come and he's saying, Binum say, hey, well, what you say near the other day? One guy, John chapter 9, I wanna, yes, you saw, will be a na, you won't know any near Friday. Anna. One more by, and now Yabusa said, hey, and I never mean because of the fear of a union thing, or say, Mummy San, when you because I don't know what son, yeah, dear, and Naya Homeda. Jesus was a paradigm shifter, he changed the paradigms, the way people were doing things, the way they understood religion. He changed these things. It's not a whole idea, baby, and he will be in for any. The Jews therefore marvel, say, how is it that this man has learning? I don't know, I'm interested, you know. Almost my young Busan said, now what will you cry?

0: 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You see the kind of mindset yeah ne yewo. Of course you say Ghana and none of me here Abusa Fasa make an yo nana me share vice chancellor I appointing wo KNUSC winning the crew. Yes so free kwaneya. Some winning kwaneya. But quite crassia no bako. A crab.
1: Me, Professor Ajari.
0: Ajari.
1: Yes.
0: Kwaneya. Me huni ya namisre ya namisre. Look at that. Of course, nyamia do mo ba prempe. Ena watu aso. And I looked at Rita. Professor Rita onunso oko Saint Monica's. No onunso ko Westgate. So you see that there are certain schools who are ena irazi edebe. Those kinds of things. And so be free. But be to say, And that is the kind of attitude they had towards Jesus Christ. How did this man get such learning without having studied? That is the attitude. Let's go to John 7, 25, verse 25 to 26. And now, Jerusalem, for no be can say, enye wo yi ne de wo hwehwe no aku no na hwe okasa pefe ana won kan hwe se sempenfo ohun ampa se oyi ne kristo no ana na nso ti o verse 27 no yi de yenim di ofre na kristo ne de so ba obi hunu di ofre. Sometimes they want some mystical things about it. Did you go to Wegehe? Did you go to Fansipen? Did you go to Adisada? Did you go to St. Augustine? Did you go to Prempe or Pokuware? That is where we know that the people must come from. But where the Hikran were free. And I used to etre Asrofian or Tiamu say Munimme. Na Munim de Munim Munimme. Na Munim de me free. Na and Yamiana me share me home by. Na your small men, ayo no quaffo ah Munimuno. Na me dear Minuno, if you send me free and enchain or no small men. 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Why do people look at where you come from rather than what you are able to accomplish? And you are not part of one year you knew woman, and yet what are you presenting? And then we we talk about so what they are saying, I'll put that in man, familiarity breeds contempt. We feel a crazy baby on hearing with how can the Christ Nayanko verse 40 to 43 and so. Nyehwe na nkrofo no ate nsemi no wo mu binum ka se odifo no ni ampa ebinum nso ase Kristo no nie na ebinum nso bisa se Kristo no be free Galilee na ndom I told you Galilee is awosu no ha. We are talking about Judea, Jerusalem ne ne capital. Na where dey was so free Galilee? Na on free Galilee kura Galilee ho akura bi efre ho Nazareth. I trust them no anka said David as if omu any Bethlehem kuro David tina mu no na Kristo no be free na. Na nti mpapa mu ba nkrofo no mu. Na omu bi no mu pɛ sɛ wɔ che no then so obian fanensa anka. You see, sometimes when somebody who is outside of the system comes on board, he will be able to do this. But no. Onkaya, he's not part of us. How can we really? And then, ethnicity also comes in. They did the same thing to Jesus Christ. Now, yen to us, verse 45. Anna, penifono smart. Temple soldiers ni bi se woman kwa hen woman kwa chiri yesu mre. Because wo hankro for the ne chire no nom ne ade ade. Anna soldier for no call yen woman bae. Na, Anna asum for no ba a soft one penny for a see for no chain. No baby sound se. 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Ana somfunu bu ase. Onipa bia nkasa ase weida. Ana farisifo no bu a won se. Wadada amonso ana. Empenimfo ana farisifo no mu hwan ena agye no adi. Nkrofo kuoyi a woni mu mra. Ano wadu. Let me read that in English. That is verse 46. The officers came to the chief priests and Pharisees who said to them, "Why did you not bring him?" The officers answered, "No one ever spoke like this man." The Pharisees answered them, "Have you also been deceived? Have any of the authorities or the Pharisees believed in him? But this crowd that does not know the law is accursed." Wenum, we have crawfully dinner tree. Wenum, na yenum, yenum, yenia ya call a year banum near the idea, any a yenum rano, yenia, yes, yenia, ye lawyer. We cry over parliament, you want to cry, is he a lawyer? Sometimes, yeah, that's the attitude. Be or call parliament or call representing in crawfully, but they say he cannot rule because he's not a lawyer. So you have all these kinds of things that are going on, attitude. Who are the ones who bring about change? And they said, one more, this is one year name share, any dinner tree. And Nicodemus, I like Nicodemus. Then call verse 52. Nicodemus, verse 50, oba ne nchen debi, awo ye wo muba akono se wanse. Ye mra intie wo nipa, ne enhunu die wo ye ya ansan, ebunu aten ya na. No mu bua ne se, dabra wonsu ufri Galilee. It's very interesting. Fifye mu, na abe wun se, odifo ensore Galilea pen. There are always some who sit there and see the kinds of things ne nipa krono ne ne walker. Nicodemus was one of them. But we call Yesu on John chapter 3 there about or say ye show ne ma unu kasa ye mo ne ne ma wo ya se obi won firi yakopon che ya ka won timi nye sa ne ma we. So he went there and timra omo ejojo Yesu ne krono ban na Nicodemus o ka omo na o ka se ah. Yeah, Papa cry and friend. Ye miss an, ye ninishiye. Aren't ye assume we say? I say, hey, walk away, won't you win so so can we? Won't so, sir, what we say will be free a Galilee, our baby, dear man, so that. If you are still carrying this kind of attitude, and can kaye ye gana ha, we are running the democracy. And it means that democracy means that anybody our best standing up no bit me are convincing the panel. He should be able to rule us. And yes, some of us have a certain attitude. But you see it in the church, you see it everywhere, that no, he is not part of us. And when Nicodemus tried to draw their attention, they say, Wonso wo wo wo wo wo wo Galilee Ababi di I walking. And yet the ordinary people see near man if I corner there by all year. Jesus is an outsider. Can any good now let's go to John chapter 1. So I know and some number any can John chapter 1 verse 43 to 45. Adechi you know Yesu perse ofri ho ko Galilea na wo hunu Philip na Yesu say no say dimachi enso Philip ofri Bethsaida Andrea ne Peter ekurum wo mo ye Galilee fo Philip hunu Nathaniel na ose ne say de 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then the way come and see. And when he went and met Jesus Christ, one ruhana na Jesus catch him and say na na Natas e dia na wudi hunu me Nathaniel pe ya na Jesus e hunu Nathan oba ne che na o kan ne ho say hwe no kura Israel 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If we are discerning and we look at people with potential and not by us, we'll make a lot of progress. Wa we adwuma mu pani abrantie bi a wa ba bi okra wa nya adwuma ne bida. And yet you are saying say no who were 5 years and now 10 years, who need 5 or 10 years experience, I don't apply. But what burden when you're experiencing it, you are always looking for one more yes and son one more timi abe mubi. So they are always neglected. Come and see. Na oba aye no, obi hunu Yesu no a ye ka no asem. Jesus was considered as an outsider. Ni kuromu ne Nazareth. Can anything good come out of Nazareth? Abusa fo enu me sen krofo tnasin wo amoke ka ba bi kurom mo free mu a. That is why we must make effort to make everybody krabi ofrasi bia. Wonti me nko school no so ntimi nya biribi. Because I yes sir, there will always be a little group of free school way and of course our school way and of course sixth form way and of course university way and untino wamu nunkwa and echo who bone chrome dinner near besides na wo chrome dinner wa map or so wo chrome dinner map or so and we are then. Where did you go to school? Come and see. This is a strong statement that we should not judge the value of people on the basis of where they come from. Now, I hope you say, what did Nathaniel see when he met Jesus? And why did he commit to him? Come and see. Yahunu Yesu no. Eh, jumbi aitatu, Yahunu Yesu, Mose, ba, then there, ni atete fokan and 1:7. That's what I'm talking to you about this morning. Your attitude towards people on coming chrome kasa on ye say on tisay wanko school way and all those kinds of attitude. People of Nazareth. Yako Mark chapter 6 and so woman so the one wani chrome from po one wani chrome from so ewo a certain negative attitude towards him. Ah, and also a hard journey. We call Mark chapter 6. Yesu ko ni krom. 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Where did he get this learning? Or call him. 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We don't want to believe that people who are, so far as we are concerned, are not part of the establishment can also come in and succeed. Ebusia for Bible say, enu nti no Yesu anti me anye ne mamu bia wo mo nche Ghana fo ye were even a certain attitude say obroni abrante bia ye kra ukwa brochi onu ne ene ade a wo wasi ade ye oba ye gi no tum so me ye ne ma che ye ne aye nkrofo. And it's surprising Yesu akọ Nazareth onu ani krom and yet onu ani krom fo no I wondering. Na ye deni ene wonu no aye se ni ade. You have the same kind of attitude. Emra so se yetime Luke chapter Luke kwado or report or say Yesu e kan manifesto Yakopo hon kronkron wo me so no asma me se me se enkrofo no kura bufu se ye piapia no a se popo bi so ke ye kwa kosum no ama wakọ na se obewu a wawu. How can we treat our own people that way? And yet, treat Obia, our year, Senken Koyo Brunia, and also ye Bibinia, the Adidi, and yet the way ye be treated any iron crop for, it's a terrible thing. And yet, any answer, ye be to me, aye, amen, aye. Abusia for, sa attitude, you know. 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And when they me then he said verse 13, let me read that enough ye wind up. Acts chapter 4, verse 13. Yes, akuko don. Mama yen develop ubi, so that we can also bring about the desired change. Uko Acts chapter 4, verse 13. Or say, na because when we akuko don, mama kache sanhedrin phone in pen in phone say, Yesu noa ah mo born wa sin we mono. 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Yen your friend say yeah Christopher, we have a great responsibility. Wusu ye Christo ne. Yesu no ye din a chin. Krofu ehunu Yesu subanu bi ewa de be Peter no mumu. Wohu se womun si yang manda. Womun ko school. They don't carry titles and yet they are doing all those kinds of things. Everybody asked when they saw the courage of Peter and John and realized that they were unschooled, ordinary men. They were assigned. And then some American, there are two sides of it. The attitude that people have about you and the attitude that you must also have about yourself. There's any crowful who so would just sign your money to more and say, won't the only who better won't me ya? Emma won't me ya? But if you have the courage of Jesus Christ, if you have the courage of the apostles, you will be able to tell people that don't judge me by where I come from. Judge me by what I'm capable of doing and what I have been able to achieve. Now see, to me, at the sign your money, ever more. And now, Papa, be no account of more can send me ahead. They say, we call Acts chapter 5. And a Gamaliel or Fre woman or catch you and say, Minuanum. This is Acts chapter 5, verse 35 to 40. Minuanum. Mummy and Venia may ye. Because of Ben may be sorry, sir, where you will be any a chinuni a kumuno. Another man so sorry, honestly a chinu kumuno. And a Ben may ye soon so I saw any a chinuni a kuno. But Mummy and Venia, eh, be a na near wall ye nephew, yammy, and yes, sir. Will be opposing God, for if their purposes or activity is of human origin, it will fail. But if it is of God, you will not be able to stop these men. You will only find yourself fighting against God. Are you convinced that don't be discouraged. Don't be discouraged at all by the attitude of people towards you. And that is my last slide, the conclusions. Change, please, the last slide.

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Dear Baba Kesben Foundation. 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

Happy birthday to Reverend Yao Anochicheiba for Calvary Methodist Church, Amakum. Reverend Yao Anochicheiba for Calvary Methodist Church, Amakum. It's your birthday today. Happy birthday to you, Reverend. Gamsu Funina, S.C. Omuma Otrinkwa. A belated happy birthday to you, James Kweku Mensah, we are manager of Nivero shops. James Kweku Mensah, Kweku, you're my trinqua. A belated happy birthday to you. God bless you. You're a good man.

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0: Bishop. 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Oh, you're in your benediction, you're caught. We are taking our benediction and our closing hymnal, I Chose Head of the Church Triumphant. So, Bishop, let's take our benediction.
1: Okay. I wish I for a moment, yeah, more empire. And then, come on, yeah, dear. Bishop, I said, Miss Sumi, dear woman, and I say, what attitude? Na me wo ema empuntu ne nkoso ema baby ame wo nso a ye ka mission dey be attitude na say me develop because omo share no mo hunu say these people have been with Jesus erade anope ye da wase who are the paradigm shifters. There are often people who are come from outside. Christo would have brought bonnet the offer more. We are say, actually, I'm not pay. Tia de Honsha wants, sir. Maybe I be dry, Raddy, whom send Yama and Kuyi, and send Sister Eba. A so yamayaku could draw. My am shed, baby, I free. Nisani a city, near country, and see a young Honshia in a year. Ma enya kukudro ti se wosia fono. When the people recognize that these are ordinary, unschooled men, and they took notice that they have been with Jesus. Imso ma yesa kukudro ni bia. Nema bibire besi sa wo ye fie mu, ye adwuma mu, ye nkuro mu, ene ye man mu. 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Ye nante, ye ntite anamo. Anopai Shay and so I am home, I say, Mia, the Honshaw and Sana, or Tree, a day in Munina. But the inquisitor ever sent Shamu Bios, I'm rain. Nay, sir, one is it. And the uncle, my own hino, and no home, Cronkona, more din in the Nimukai. Nay, yet the SC Timmy Bia, the infant show didn't crunk any more. Man, you know, you mum, nay, and can't Adam Sam. 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Soon, crong crong, I am Kofana. On the entrance of Ben and Kajenda.

closing hymn, MHB 411, Ancient and Modern Supplementary, Head of Thy Church Triumphant, Anona Yede Soreso. 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

0: Warrus Coral, Yami, Oshan, but your fire, dear, between you and Safra, Pastor Tabafo, more be sure here offering a drama. One of my young bones, Master Ferraz and Brian Paperibi.
1: Hallelujah. 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The inner can as a da and counting and Munyamsu and Yodia. Say, why we are young consuban, ten one for one come here. 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Amen.
0: Daddy Yami, Unshell, Porch of Fire, the Warriors Corral for my hand and Yamakur. What my embossed him? Is she a Warriors Corral from Rawar, my hand and Yamakur? Warriors Corral.

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One my infants and bonshia vessels of glory for Mra. Was the numerable G and a papa tata? About your vessels, Furibe, one my yente, now watching my a story program city. Nyami Aduma, Tuesday in a Thursday, supernatural, Iwoho. 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There is no direction. There is no direction. Into pocho one ma yen shanaso. Now na watch it in the aye prayer Sunday. Nyami unshahin. 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Vessels of glory for Embra wasn't yum ever jay and papa. 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

Glory, hallelujah. Clap for Jesus, praise God, hallelujah. Glory, praise God. Clap for Jesus. All right, Psalm 77. Psalm 77, the verse number 14. Glory, from the Amplified Bible. You are the God who does wonders. You have demonstrated your power among the peoples. You are the God who does wonders. You have demonstrated your power among the peoples. Say, my Father and my God, I thank you that you are the God who does wonders. In Jesus' name, lift your voice and thank God for being that God who does wonders. Ibado shalabadagada. E manana no shalabada. E kadada no shalaba. E

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You are a doer of wonders. You are a doer of wonders. You are that God who does wonders. You do wonders. You do wonders. 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Ayadagada, yadagada.

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He's glorious in holiness. He's fearfully praised. 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

0: 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Yes. In Jesus' name, we have prayed. Shout amen to your prayer.
1: Amen.
0: By the blood of Jesus,
1: blood of
0: as
1: Jesus.
0: I pray and clap my hands
1: up.
0: Fire of God. Fire every area of my life up.
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1: In
0: Jesus' name. 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
0: In Jesus' name.
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1: Fa
0: Oshibo
1: Eurao,
0: Emma and Centrani, I want you to be me, I want you to be me, I want you to be me, I want
1: you to
0: be me, I want you to be me,
1: I want you to be me,
0: Unyamija, a farmer brabon in Fabiao, Fa Oshibo Eurao, Emma and Centrani,
1: I would
0: read any hour here.
1: Yes,
0: you did. Fire of God, fire every area of my life up.
1: Fire every area of my life up.
0: For signs, wonders, and miracles.
1: For signs, wonders, and miracles.
0: In Jesus' name. Come on, pray and clap. Yes. Let the fire of God fire you up. In Patosha, for signs, wonders, and miracles. In Patosha, let the fire of God fire your body up. For signs, wonders, and miracles. Let the fire of God fire every area of your life up. For signs, wonders, and miracles. Fire of God, fire me up. Fire me up. Fire me up. Fire me up, fire me up, fire me up, fire me up, fire me up, fire me up, fire me up, fire me up, fire me up, fire me up, fire me up, fire me up, fire me up, fire me up, fire me up, fire me up, fire me up, fire me up, fire me up, fire me up, fire me up, fire me up, fire me up, fire me up, fire me up, fire me up, fire me up, fire me up, fire me up, fire me up, fire me up, fire me up, fire me up, fire me up, fire me up, fire me up, fire me up, fire me up, fire me up, fire me up, fire me up, fire me up, fire me up, fire me up, fire me up, fire me up, fire me up, fire me up, fire me up, fire me up, fire me up, fire me up, fire me up, fire me up, fire me up, fire me up, fire me up, fire me up, fire me up, fire me up, fire me up, fire me up, fire me up, fire me up, fire me up, fire me up, fire me up, fire me up, fire me up, fire me up, fire me up, fire me up, fire me up, fire me up, fire me up, fire me up, fire me Let the fire of God fire you up for signs, wonders, and miracles. Let the fire of God fire you up for signs, wonders, and miracles. Let the fire of God fire you up for signs, wonders, and miracles. Let the fire of God fire you up for signs, wonders, and miracles. Fire of God fire me up for signs, wonders, and miracles. Come on, come on. Yes, yes, yes, yes, yes, yes, yes, yes, yes, yes, yes, yes, yes, yes, yes, yes, yes, yes, yes, yes, yes, yes, yes, yes, yes, have prayed. Shout amen to your prayer. Amen. By the blood of Jesus, as I pray and clap my hands, every power of the wicked resisting divine manifestations and breakthroughs in my life.
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0: Die by fire. 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
0: Emma and Nehemiah or Suru Pesha were done a deal on the brim.
1: Emma and Nehemiah or Suru Pesha were done a deal on the brim.
0: Any a quem, where outdoor I am media.
1: Any a quem, where outdoor I am media.

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0: for the wicked resist you. You hide in successions of impartation and refusal in your life. Let them tell. Yes, yes, yes, yes, yes, yes, yes. Die, die, die, die, die, die. Yes, in Jesus' name, we have prayed. Shout, I'm in your prayer.
1: Amen.
0: By the blood of Jesus.
1: By the blood of Jesus.
0: I shall pray and clap my hands.
1: I shall pray and clap my hands.
0: I take authority over every work of darkness in my life.
1: I take authority over every work of darkness in my life.
0: In Jesus' name, by the blood of Jesus, I shall pray and clap my hands.
1: I take authority
0: over every work of darkness in my life.
1: Over every work of darkness in my life.
0: In Jesus' name, begin at yes, much as empire upon me, sir. Me fa to me, dear.
1: Me fa to me, dear.
0: Ewo is so much, my dear Biara. Ewo, my brother Musu.
1: Ewo is so much, my dear Biara. Ewo, my brother Musu.
0: Who free all Ewo Jasso?
1: Who free all Jasso?
0: Begin at yes, much as so.
1: Me pump
0: by your bummies.
1: Me
0: fat to me, dear.
1: Me fat to me, dear.
0: Ewo is so much. To my dear Biara, a walk my bra boom esso.
1: I will
0: yesterday, by blood of Jesus, as I pray and clap my hands, I take authority over every work of darkness in my life.
1: I take authority over every work of darkness in my life.
0: In Jesus' name, come on. Every work of darkness in your life. I take authority. Over every work of darkness in your life. In Kadosh. In Kadosh. Let us work. Yes.

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1: Yes, every demon and problem in your life, let it be consumed, let it be consumed, let it be consumed, let it be consumed, let it be consumed, let it be consumed, every demon and problem in your life, let it be consumed, by fire, enter, by fire, in my daughter, in my daughter. Every demon problem in your life, let it be consumed, let it be consumed, let it be consumed, let it be consumed, let it be consumed, let it be consumed, let it be consumed, let it be consumed, let it be consumed, let it be consumed. Yes, yes, yes, yes, yes. Anything demon in your life, let it be consumed. Enter by fire. Anything demon in your life, let it be consumed by fire. Enter by fire. Let it be consumed by fire. Enter by fire. Yes, yes. Come on, come on. Demon disease, demon barrenness, and the rest, be consumed. Be consumed by fire. Yes, yes, yes, yes, yes, yes, yes, yes, yes, yes, yes, yes, come on, come on, come on, come on, come on, come on. In Jesus' name, we have prayed. Shout amen to your prayer.
2: Amen.
1: By the blood of Jesus, I shall pray and clap my hands. I activate the manifestation of miracles in every faculty of my life. In Jesus' name, by the blood of Jesus, I shall pray and clap my hands. I activate the manifestation of miracles. I activate the manifestation of miracles. I activate the manifestation of miracles in every faculty of my life. In Jesus' name. Yes, Mojasu. The power and fire burning. Be Kenya in Central. I add that one worthy. Ewo my brother ni Fabia. Ewo yes, you do. Mipo empire bombings. Mi Kenya and Central ni a epie pie. Na eda wo hu adi. Ewo my brother ni Fabia. Yes, you do. By the blood of Jesus, I shall pray and clap my hands. I activate the manifestation of miracles.
2: I activate the manifestation of miracles
1: in every faculty of my life.
2: In every faculty of my life.
1: In the name of Jesus. Come on, come on, come on, come on, come on. Come on, come on. Yes, yes, yes, yes, yes, yes. Activate the manifestation of miracles in your business, in your finances, in any area of your life.

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Yes, yes. 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Let that devil die.

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0: that is an angel. 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He comes, giving miracles, my breakthroughs. Let that devil die by fire, die by fire, die. Yes, yes, yes, yes, yes, yes, yes, in Jesus' name, we have prayed. Shout amen to your prayer.
1: Amen.
0: By the blood of Jesus. As I pray and clap my hands up.
1: Every dream bewitchment.
0: Fighting any area of my life.
1: Fighting any area of my life.
0: Drive a fire. Drive a fire. Drive a fire. In Jesus' name. Every dream bewitchment. Fighting any area of my life. Drive a fire. Drive a fire. Drive a fire. In Jesus' name. In Jesus' name. Jesus' name. Upon empire moments. And I assume you are being sent here.
1: And I assume you are being sent here.
0: And my brother, my family, and I assume you are being sent here.
1: And I assume you are being sent
0: here. And my brother, my family, and I assume
1: you are being sent here.
0: Me upon empire moments. Who just every dream bewitchment. Fighting any area of my life. As I pray and clap my hands, die by fire, in Jesus' name. Come on, pray and clap your hands. Any area of my life, let that be with you. Any area of your life, let that be with you.

0: Yes, we have prayed. Shout amen to your prayer.
1: Amen.
0: By the blood of Jesus.
1: By the blood of Jesus.
0: As I pray and clap my hands.
1: As I pray and clap my hands.
0: Every power of wickedness.
1: Every power of wickedness.
0: Passing through my dreams.
1: Passing through my dreams.
0: To affect my life with bewitchment.
1: To affect my life with bewitchment.
0: Die with your agenda.
1: Die with your agenda.
0: Die with your agenda.
1: Die with your agenda.
0: Die with your agenda.
1: Die with your agenda.
0: In Jesus' name. By the blood of Jesus.
1: By the blood of Jesus.
0: I shall pray and clap my hands.
1: As I pray and clap my hands.
0: Every power of wickedness.
1: Every power of wickedness.
0: Passing through my dreams.
1: Passing through my dreams.
0: To affect my life with bewitchment.
1: To affect my life with bewitchment.
0: Die with your agenda.
1: Die with your agenda.
0: Die with your agenda.
1: Die with your agenda.
0: In Jesus' name. In Jesus'
1: name.
0: Empire bombings. Ultimate phony to me be. Minayim.
1: Sir,
0: Obafasa Quanisho. And you are paying some and your chaka, oh, my brother, and you are
1: paying some and your chaka, my brother,
0: Empire Police.

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0: Yes, let the power of the wicked pass you through your sleep, pass you through your dreams. 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In Jesus' name, we have prayed. Shout amen to your prayer.
1: Amen.
0: By the blood of Jesus, I shall pray and clap my hands. I declare supernatural speed. Concerning my miracles and breakthroughs. In Jesus' name, I declare supernatural speed. Concerning my miracles and breakthroughs. In Jesus' name. Yes, you must just report empire
1: bombing.
0: A far main century and the Yahoo do home enemy coin way out do home.
1: A far main century and the Yahoo do home enemy coin do home.
0: Me fret or shrew. I will hurry at Tussle.
1: Me fret or shrew. I will hurry at Tussle.
0: Yeah, should he?
1: Yeah, should
0: he? A far main century and the enemy coin way out do home.
1: A far main century and the enemy coin be out do home.
0: Me put empire permission. Me fret or shrew and temper at us. By the blood of Jesus, I shall pray and clap my hands.
1: I declare supernatural speed
0: concerning my miracles and breakthroughs. In Jesus' name, come on, pray and clap.
2: The government of the
0: Yes.

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0: 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In Badosha. In Badosha. In Badosha. In Badosha. In Jesus' name, we have prayed. Shout amen to your prayer.
2: Amen.
0: By the blood of Jesus.
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0: As I pray and clap my hands.
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0: Every wicked covenant.
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0: Hidden in my family line.
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0: any covenant of wickedness hidden in your family line to limit your supernatural possibilities, let the covenant Yes, don't be tired. 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Yes. 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Let it break. Let it break. In Jesus' name, we have prayed. Shout amen to your prayer.
1: Amen.
0: By the blood of Jesus,
1: I shall
0: pray and clap my hands.
1: I
0: activate unusual favor in every dimension of my life.
1: In Jesus'
0: name, I activate unusual favor in every dimension of my life. In Jesus' name, begin our years to much as empire bombings. Mikenyai adoye mwanwaso.
1: A
0: farmer brabon in Fabia.
1: Yes,
0: you can see. Begin,
1: yes,
0: you much as
1: you
0: put empire upon his own. Mikenyai adoye mwanwaso.
1: Mikenyai adoye mwanwaso.
0: Ewura ma brabon in Fabia. Yes, you can see. By the blood of Jesus, I shall pray and clap my hands.
1: I activate unusual favor
0: in every dimension of my life. In Jesus' name, Son of God, pray and clap your hands. Favor unusual in your business. Favor unusual in your career. Favor unusual concerning all your business transactions. Activate. Favor. Unusual. Favor on Israel. Activate. Favor on Israel. Favor on Israel in your business. Favor on Israel concerning your traveling issue. Favor on Israel in your relationships. Favor on Israel in every area of the land. Child of God, activate on Israel favor. On Israel favor in your academics. 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On Israel favor in all your exams. On Israel favor. On Israel favor concerning the market of your exams papers. On Israel favor. On Israel favor. On Israel favor. On Israel favor. Activate. Activate, in all realms of your life. Yes. Come on. Activate favor. Favor for your business. Favor for your academics. Favor for your exams. Favor on Israel. Favor on Israel. Yes. In every dimension of your life. Come on. In Jesus' name, we have prayed. Shout amen to the prayer.
2: Amen.
0: By the blood of Jesus,
2: I shall pray
0: and clap my hands.
2: Every power of the wicked.
0: Fighting my divine favor. In the area of any aspect of my life. Die by fire. In Jesus' name. In Ayesu Mojasu. Me po empire pomen. To me pony bia. I me osro. Adoye EDSC. Every power of the wicked. Fighting my divine favor. In the area of any area of my life.
2: In the area of

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Stop that devil there! Stop that devil there! Stop that devil there! Yes, yes, yes, yes, yes, yes. Any devil that is fighting your divine favor in Padosha, in the area, in Padosha, of any aspect of your life, let the devil die. Die. 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Die. Die. Die. Die. Die. Die. Die. Die. Die. Die. Die. Die. Die. Die. Die. Die. Die. Die. Die. Die. Die. Die. Die. Die. Die. Die. Die. Die. Die. Die. Die. Die. Die. Die. Die. Die. Die. Die. Die. Die. Die. Die. Die. Die. Die. Die. Die. Die. Die. Die. Die. Die. Die. Die. Die. Die. Die. Die. Die. Die. Die. Die. Die. Die. Die. Die. Die. Die. Die. Die. Die. Die. Die. Die. Die. Die. Die. Die. Die. Die. Die. Die. Die. Die. Die. Die. Die. Die. Die. Die. Die. Die. Die. Die. Die. Die. Die. Die. Die. Die. Die. Die. Die. Die. Die. Die. Die. Die. Die. Die. 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

0: your favor in business, your favor in your finances, your relationship, etc. Let that in Jesus' name, we have prayed. Shout, amen to your prayer.
1: Amen.
0: By the blood of Jesus,
1: as
0: I pray and clap my hands,
1: as I pray and clap my hands,
0: I decree and declare,
1: I decree and declare
0: that everywhere I turn, signs, wonders, and miracles shall follow me.
1: Signs, wonders, and miracles shall follow me.
0: In Jesus' name, by the blood of Jesus,
1: as
0: I pray and clap my hands,
1: as I pray and clap,
0: I decree and declare
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0: Enchantu ani die.
1: Enchantu ani die.
0: Ahudri die.
1: Ahudri die.
0: Eni awa wadi e bedi mechi.
1: E bedi mechi.
0: Yes, you did. Yes, moja so. The poor empire bombing.
1: The
0: PM are no Pemu Cassa. Bebia Mephabia. Bebia Murabia. And Sanchani dear. Ahudri dear. Anyhow, dear. Yes, you did. I decree and declare that wherever I tread, signs, wonders, and miracles shall follow me. In Jesus' name, shout out God,
2: Let's go.

Everywhere you go, everywhere you enter, signs, wonders, and miracles will follow you. Yes, yes, yes, yes, yes, yes, yes, yes, yes, yes, yes. Come on, come on, come on. This is prayer Sunday. Pray. Come on. Ikapasa. Wherever you turn, wherever you turn, wherever you turn, signs, wonders,

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Yes, yes. Wherever I tread, signs, wonders, and miracles shall follow me. Wherever I tread, signs, wonders, and miracles shall follow me. Wherever you tread, signs, wonders, and miracles shall follow you. Yes, yes, yes, yes, yes, yes, yes, yes, yes, yes, yes, yes, yes, yes, yes, yes. In Jesus' name, we have prayed. Shout amen to your prayer. By the blood of Jesus, as I pray

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0: 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It is all person who took quiet. 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Kesme travel and tour. Omu wo Kumasi edum. 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Se debi yetu ensafrewa oba. Doctor, na ene usi yebeka di vision restoration for the blind. Na yeka sakura na ya na asiye chese.
3: I won't say painful say or say knowledge increase ya. Brunikasem or say when knowledge increases.
0: Okay.
3: Positions in society changes.
0: Oh, I see.
3: Fantikas and ebeka say and echika sebeka say yansa. And bro, so no, a cost a queen anymore.
0: Okay.
3: Emma, and they may be at first near dreams say, Ain ye, you know. In yen's a sign, in yen's a sign, a woman.
0: Okay.
3: But what I say?
0: Yeah.
3: In the yes, no, say, knowledge advances, it renews. It's every day be a new thinking, new concept.
0: Yes. Jenna, you say, and ya Jay Z for the nature say, aha, or my dream will be a grand.
3: In that first. You know, at first, you know, they say, will be your glaucoma blinder.
0: Uh-huh.
3: Muka said, there is no hope. She said, nothing can be done.
0: Let us say when in fra na fra kosa.
3: If fra no, we go say be and we be ye.
0: Be and we be ye.
3: By this time no, be we be ye.
0: No, okay, ye dey nyame
3: ase. There is hope for the blind.
0: Ye dey nyame ase.
3: No matter the cause of this no, na the number of years no, you can be brought back again.
0: Ye dey nyame ase. Pa sisi si ade because I are no e hadwene pa. A man could any be brave, free as it's one of the glaucoma, the ninja, they say, we are there when you know, the same as we are there before. But say, ne, now upon them, the name dear so, I'm a doctor's for name dear so, meeting me as sat. I'm a nigh ye dear, ye didn't me ask him why, dear doctors, ye in your mea mona more when you mean sham. I mean sham will be brave. I mean sham will pa.
3: Aye bi ho say where is the evidence? Oh.
0: Okay.
3: Into one case example Kofi Adoma case. Na say Kofi Adoma say no nini ni say no ho ade.
0: Okay.
3: But she say he can see.
0: I see.
3: But what you say?
0: Yeah.
3: Into say if at first no we been say so we ni fra. Won't me ho ade bi mu a. A case example Kofi Adoma. She say ho ade.
0: Ni say nini
3: fra ye. But she say ho ade. Into we chere say she say no science a chere say say nini fra. That's the one saying we need to bring one idea.
0: It's me back. Yeah.
3: It.
0: It's normal. You can restore it. And you know, send a doctor can or see nya rishi moon. Na ye nya and to boisie. Na ye nya mini. Now, nyanko pwa my doctor's nini dia we nino if ya beating ya shaman as aba back. Ain't you know? And why so bet one among? And one is obey to an amount, doctor for number to give you. And one is obey to an amount, doctor for number, the mamma
3: 055 80 85 635 635 0555 80 84 84 635 635
0: Doctor number, okay,
3: Tigo, Tigo, no, see
0: 0277 80 80 21 21 27 27 27 Doctor number Enna Wabon is all share doctor. Let's say who called why? Who problem be a near Ninkuan or she? Or she ya rebia, how bea? And see, so when you how are because an air becany are running to American. So when you how are called doctor home or berry store naman I come among, yeah. Enye sika kesi biya so na ubitia. Iti Dr. Hilary Hayford. Okon hwa. Obesho wenino. Ama okama kama kama kama. Ama wenino. Ejina. Abba. Back to normal. Enti no. Sena ye kano. Ene ye ka vision restoration for the blind. What is the vision restoration for the blind?
3: Enti vision restoration for the blind. One ya chas ye se. First, you know, be any fra. I'm going to say, most in say, glaucoma, I'm in any fra. Glaucoma, no, by affecting optic nerve. No.
0: Okay.
3: It's optic nerve, no, a homa, a connected adreno to enino. In ten, I'm a homano so. And I'm a enino, it to a pick a light from outside.
0: Okay.
3: Edema adreno, and I do not sure I say, we a car now, we a key, and I say, we a sika. Oh.
0: Yeah.
3: Into vision, you know, basically light.
0: Okay.
3: Can hear. In the brain, chase, yes, say, see, and I say, see. Into say, you can blindness, or just say, optic nerve, and I say, retina cells, you know. A photoreceptors in the picky light, you know.
0: Okay.
3: At it.
0: And I say, see, everyone in this.
3: I say, a bundle.
0: Okay.
3: A band, that's a homa. Inta humana yete no, ina wulu, sivyo ni vishi ina subafo, ina bafo.
0: Okay.
3: Ina bafo. 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
0: Oh, okay. Ina, ekwa mbe suna nefaya titi?
3: Eba nisa aswa, ono, maka chao se, nothing can be done. So, ina se, they don't know how, mbe regenerate ahumano. Na ahumana ba back.
0: Okay.
3: Ewa, tude inino. Na nimpana se, yin huwa debiyo. Initially, no, the thinking was that to be any fra, not a humanity tear. Just on a permanent blindness.
0: No, be aware, we are human, and I say, when you know a man bit me at it.
3: Okay, yes, I have so many factors.
0: Okay,
3: amanitete ba kwa pressure of the eye.
0: Pressure.
3: Nti ono na ye ibo ye si glaucoma. Nti glaucoma say no the main cause of it is pressure of the eye. But that is not the only cause. So we have so many causes of glaucoma.
0: Etie for mo hwe mo amwo Facebook live no. Mo be hu say Dr. Mbacho hwe ene da su na ye hu ha.
3: Good. Nti pressure no e build ya. Don we say arrows no. To the optic nerve, no?
0: Yeah.
3: Optic nerve, only nerve. So,
0: any no.
3: Inti pressure no building, no. Maybe the aside optic nerve, yah, man, a bundle. Boom, a bundle. It's a lot of them, millions of them. Inti a building inside, then I say, no. But the issue why pressure be building inside, me say.
0: Okay.
3: And see, I'm calling any no. There's something here from the ciliary body. The ciliary body, no.
0: Yeah.
3: On will produce aqueous humor. No, aqueous humor, no, it's aqueous humor. In sure, all three. In this eye, you know, obequa coronary, in you know, no, we maintain the size of the eye. But so, oh, we in a juma, and so pass it through a drainage system, my friend, trabecular meshwork. It is our drainage system, and say, oh, block here, and if it is soon, unto me, MPA. Nay, I don't know. Oh, Gina,
0: any so,
3: any yes. And so, Gina, one, need to build up. No, I am my entire man, if you did a pressure, no, force, no, a call.
0: And so, is it different from, say, tears of eye, and I say, a different? But some when so, a moody, a
3: cures you more.
0: Okay.
3: I say, I'm fine, say, in sooner, a ninagas, I know, then you.
0: Yeah.
3: But in sooner, so you will. I said different types of the issue in any producer. In the many producer, I say a human on the more from aqueous humor.
0: Okay.
3: On a ciliary body, no. In a producer.
0: But your Mr. Producer, but your fatus to be a
3: ciliary body, no. In a producer, science, you know. In a insular corner, a shape, and you know. And so it's meant to maintain the size of the eye. So the hand eye size, you know, it always be as it is. I get it. So you accuse you want to maintain the size of the eye, but I say, oh yeah, need you maybe yeah. I say, no, I say waste, you know. I say, oh drainy. I say gutter, well, into so I say sink. Into who cleany dishes, you know. We are. I say insure clean. Now what they cleany? Ma, it's a bit dirty water, no. I say then, a cut sink, you know, na a good. Got him neck out,
0: okay.
3: And he say, sink in this year. Once you feed the who clean here,
0: and Kobe,
3: even if you ever have a
0: sink, I say a bathroom, yeah.
3: Sinking here, my feeding a boost in a good denim, a good floor, none if he does, you don't have concept flooded. So it's a similar concept like that. Ain't he a bed builder up in the eye? It as it builds up in the eye, you know, it puts pressure on the optic nerve,
0: okay.
3: In the optic nerve, you know, when the pressure becomes so much, I start to say.
0: Etiti.
3: Okay. Etiti. I want to say, Ohono, vision is no, a buffo. Because Ahona extra light from outside to the brain, from the brain to the outside. Ahmano, it be etiti, a kibiso. In the most of this time, Nahodi, in terms of light, you know,
0: eswati.
3: Until Oman is able to do something called peripheral vision. Peripheral vision, nature, I say, or side vision, you know. Side and side, and to me,
0: will
3: be outside. I will just of bowing central vision and
0: sana.
3: And see, that is glaucoma. And glaucoma is one of the causes of vision loss. And you know, no
0: one,
3: but also, yeah, adrenal cancer, or it has a balancing mechanism. As a balancing mechanism, so no, so if there is latency, a kind of latency, just say. And can tell me I saw you or balance in a home. Say delays be more. No, so to me, I'm not.
0: I see.
3: I'm introduced to me because glaucoma blindness. It's also called glaucoma.
0: It's in a home. Then a map when you know, vision, you know, a blay. Like I say, I didn't know Ben War. Like, ye.
3: Yeah.
0: And one a man of vision, yes, I
3: know. And to be honest, I know this time brain on ya the exact. Representation of light to process it better for you is a way clarity. And apart from it was a make about brain and cassation balancing mechanism.
0: Mm-hmm.
3: I don't know, you have something called glutamate in a GABA. And it's a glutamate, say a highly over expressed. No conversion to GABA, no, no, so delays, and also causing glaucoma, man, nerves, and another one says circulation, blood flow.
0: Okay,
3: so more gentlemen call. I cells, optic nerve cells, no. No, so man say vision, above, I have blur. In the most blur vision, what I say, many are mostly no blood flow, mostly because even who says even if the pressure of the eye bells, but blood flow is good. You can still see well, even though pressure of the eye, you know, it will also in turn disrupt blood circulation to the eye cells. But what I say, and so these are also some of the factors that cause vision loss. Then other factors also heavy metals. In heavy metals, you know, you will be to say arsenic, cadmium, lead, mercury. So also it build so much in the eye cells and I say in the neurons. And also a bit weakening nerves, you know. And say weakening nerves, you know, the nerves will eventually also be dying slowly. Mm-hmm. Then other factor too is something we call stress is also,
0: hey, that's stress idea.
3: Yes, but stress, you know, is a cells in a way, they burn energy. Energy means, you see, everything in human system is powered by energy or powered by light, right? And say, neurons, you know, if they are under constant oxidative stress, they too, they will give up because one, it will deplete their defenses. You know, nerves, you know, they have a defensive mechanism, my friend of glutathione defensive mechanism. That is how I hope we to say. Every cell should have glutathione defensive mechanism to neutralize stress. So that stress, oxidative stress, so immediately when you eat, you burn energy. There is heat production.
0: Mm.
3: And that is a car coolant. It's a car no coolant in my engine, but say. In the human beings, so no, our coolant is actually glutathione. And so only need the antioxidant. So see oxidation. In the antioxidants are over neutralizing byproduct of oxidation, which is free radicals. It is a if your antioxidant status is also going down because of maybe lifestyle, your diet, you don't eat vegetables, you don't eat fruits, you eat more junk foods, toxic foods, otherwise you are depleting your glutathione or the body's natural defensive mechanism. Urban society can also affect the eye. It is stress. Then another one too is also inflammation. Once inflammation promotes injury to the nerves.
0: Oh, okay.
3: And when that also happens, the nerves also gives up. They also die. But what I say? You see, you be who say the risk factor of glaucoma, it is not one thing. It is so many things that brings glaucoma. It's a multifactorial disease that affects the optic nerve or the neurons and destroys them. And since I'm not saying the neurons, you know, SAR, you know, you're blind.
0: Now, you know, Ephra So, somebody read, what are the signs and the symptoms of the glaucoma?
3: Glaucoma, but one, tell me, children, first, you know, who say, peripheral vision. So we all side by side that we know. Just an impact number we name that street and sign the woman. It's only a one. But because you go how we know a tender red.
0: When you are
3: echo. But sometimes in a bar, you go a bar with pain. You go say a bar with pain. So we all know what else we need a red. Let's say a pain one. It can be a sign of glaucoma.
0: Now,
3: if you also are in pain, no, so it means a sign of glaucoma.
0: Emu di ensuna na ema wo posa na eya wo hinhinhinhin na wo posa no.
3: Okay, ono no eya most na eya allergic reactions e wan anase e fan apollo. Apollo, but apollo na eya most na it affects the cornea. Ono what happens is that what actually happens is that with glaucoma one, in any cocoa, it will have come with pain, a bear with it, it will say, it is almost so good in any cocoa, a yard on and off, on and off. A sign of glaucoma, and so on for hospital, and go check it. On go and screen for glaucoma. If you also have a social lighter, who say halus, and I say,
0: yes, young contour, yes.
3: Also, yes, sign of glaucoma.
0: Oh, okay.
3: Until

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1: They say the same thing. Oye, nipe neurons. Neurons, ni na they all have myelin sheets. In the neurons, no, they are protection mechanism from other from the firing of each of them, so that they don't collide.
2: I see.
1: Na and basi a chaos in us. No, in the young one, protect each neurons with myelin sheets. In some myelin sheets, no.
2: Mm-hmm.
1: Oh no. And they form the gray matter of the brain. And say brain, you have the white matter and the gray matter. Oh, in the gray matter, no, only the myelin sheets of the white matter to protect them. In the, that is how our neurons. And so, say what happens? Say glaucoma, which is either say a pressure of the eye, and they cause it. Neurons need to die on the pressure of the eye, you know, or the on some of them say on to me in draining in tea in feet and in system and quite out in tea in being in tea a pilot or eye bone eye system in the inner eye in top on the side of the video or the pressure I didn't act so human one I didn't know now one also or you week or you week sana woo in a bad city. That's because all of a sudden it drains away the myelin sheet. Myelin sheet, you know, it actually protects the neurons. Well, no one is saying, no one is saying, so what you should do is say, you see, people with glaucoma, they need to take B complex. B complex is very important for glaucoma patients because it strengthens the myelin. And so, on the scheme to say, pressure no blood is so high, cramp, or now myelin is saying, I'm going to resist it. That a debt. But what I say?
2: But what I say?
1: In the one way, nurse in the womb, a pressure build up in the eye. We call it the intraocular pressure.
2: Mm-hmm.
1: IOP. Say so build it more in the distance, it destroys the neurons. Then another one, so is a brain and cassane balancing mechanism. Don't say your glutamate. Glutamate here. Excitatory neurotransmitter. Mm. So your brain chemicals. Brain chemicals, you know, your glutamate, your GABA, and so many other ones. But GABA, no, I don't know, neurons, you know, from excessive firing. In the okay. Glutamate, you know, I don't know, neurons, near fire. Like, was firing is important because without firing, the neurons cannot also communicate.
2: I see.
1: I say ija. In case ija na ibibia, and when there's light off, it means that there's death. And see, the neurons keep firing by glutamate. Into glutamate, you know, that is the principal excitatory neurotransmitter. But say, or producer, when it is produced, what happens is that it has to convert to what? GABA.
2: I see.
1: Calms it. And he said, conversion to GABA, no. Say if there is delay and glutamate keeps on producing it also causes the neurons to die. It means the neurons, the balancing mechanism. That is why calming the system is the foundation to healing. Because Yarebia, no, say one calming system, no, there is no way you're going to heal Yarebia. No. But what I say?
2: Much of matter,
1: because the other chair is a chaos. You see, disease basically means chaos in the system.

0: So it is kill yourself. The first method to solve a disease is to put the system in calm. Calm the system. In terms of calming the system, then you can what? Heal it or improve it.
1: Oh, I
0: see. There's a system like chaos. In chaos, there's no development in chaos. There's no growth or healing in chaos environment. It's always first, you calm the system. In the brain, you need excitatory mode, you know. If it is not balancing to GABA, it can also cause the nerves to die.
1: I see.
0: Then other factors too are oxidative stress.
1: Stress
0: also causes the optic nerve to die because they've lost their defense mechanism. That is also one of the reasons why our eating is very important, because in
1: the
0: Nibu Oha,
1: the food that we eat. Oh, okay.
0: Because we should eat more fruits and vegetables.
1: I see.
0: That we can upregulate and as I said recycle the glutathione defenses of the cells. But in the glutathione defense of the cell, you mostly get it from the fruits and veggies.
1: Which type of food?
0: Onion, garlic, they are
1: okay.
0: Very good source of glutathione.
1: Glutathione,
0: when we're eating cataract, who could say cataract comes when glutathione depletes from the lens.
1: Mm.
0: The problem is that there's stress, too much stress on the lens, and then the lens starts becoming cloudy. Or peak. What I say? In the even who say, good nutrition is also critical. It's key to solving diseases, because if you don't give the person the right nutrition and the bad ones to avoid that, then you're not doing any treatment. Because the disease will come back.
1: It will come back
0: without the right nutrition. The disease will come back because the patient will keep on eating in the anemia, Emma Yareno. Only a stress may I end up by. But what I say?
1: Yeah.
0: I have a case of a patient. Neni, only the neni no. Mr. Glaucoma, but any no back home if eye socket in me. Ever talk, neni, and so.
1: Yeah.
0: And somebody said, I know. They told him, say, it's a tumor, so unless they operate him. And so I see, based on my uncle for kind, doctor's kind, and I said, okay, but you know, okay, operation of the eye.
1: Mm.
0: We need eyeball when we feed eye socket in the moon.
1: I bet tough from.
0: Serious condition. And see, what happened is that is by divine miracle, divine grace. And now, obinime, nenim panono o glaucoma. Let me treat you my own improvement. So I recommend me my papa to say, when you move your car, or ye any na nimpa na man kasa wa bua meda. No sooner ni me on to me. Papa na me or recommend me. No oba me hono kaja onu zonde ni ni no. No sooner umwa de bono or blevish me umwa de kusukusu.
1: Okay.
0: After zonde ni ni ya. Or you see drops, or you see eye drops, or still ni ni ni ya. Or call hospital, sir, auntie. My man in room of fire and my church and a diet in the anibio so jidy. And the anibio so di, and the anibio so di. All your lions so di, not all your vessel so di. And the same news would be an man so di, my church and na. All this will not fade, run and hot on. And so I'm not catch up upon a cell in the movie, I'll probably to me a buono. Upon a friend, is so, only problem. And see, oh yeah, like I'll send in sick and I'm sending in room. Missing Roman or fire within just 4 days. In a fi eye socket in the mono.
1: A circle back
0: to the eye socket.
1: Oh, okay. We thank God.
0: I saw the call hospital doctor's in kitchen and they said, who be that? Now, I say, doctor, now here in the kitchen, who be the anyone? And the doctor, no crumble Jimmy number.
1: Oh, I see.
0: Case is to be a obra agent, I say, so no. They can refer to me. Oh. No, see, other doctors is so much and say, oh yeah, sure, drooping in pendem, I say, do not impound the mammy. And I then call, I say, Miss Owusu, no kind of catch him. No, see, me, how let them be in trotter.
1: Hmm.
0: A young poor 411 is wooden. A year, baby, and it drew a hope, but when you're the right person, or by sharing only the credit problem is.
1: Okay.
0: So I say, A lot of people have tried everything. It's still the vision we said in a call off. My yeah. But since you see why vision, why it is difficult for others to restore vision is that they don't know how a human attitude and meeting are reversing the back.
1: I reverse in the back, yeah.
0: I call connecting. Name you into be a or yeah, somebody who can restore vision. It might be someone who understands the physics of light. Because any near canya.
1: Yeah.
0: It is a wound in canya in the physics of principle of light. How you can activate the light, the lighting system of the eye through regeneration of the optic nerve or the ganglion cells. And I said the neurons, you can't restore vision. And the vision can only be restored when the person uses light. Uses light to restore vision. Because without light, you can't restore vision. Do you know one interesting thing? All the cells in us, they are powered by light. And even they are proteins, but they are also electrical carriers. Meaning that the cells in us or the proteins in us, they are by themselves carriers of what? Electricity. That's how God made us.
1: I see.
0: It is an independent expert in physics of light. And see, why people don't get vision regeneration is that they don't meet the right people. But without owning the, whether you believe in it or not, the vision will come back. And it's natural. No surgery, no eye drops.
1: Nothing.
0: We would activate neurons to come back again. And within a short period of time, you start seeing again. Within a short period, within first 1 month, now vision, light in the back. It's light in the back, then it will keep expanding. Then you start seeing color, seeing people, and happiness again. What I say? And our own is the most proven vision regeneration. And we have helped so many people. So now we want to promote the hope. Say, people who are blind can see again. Mm-hmm. It doesn't matter you're not the number of years you have been blind. It doesn't matter whether you were born blind. It doesn't matter as far as you are still alive. We can regenerate the lighting system of the eye for you to see again. And say a regeneration.
1: Okay. But if we take Kesby 92.9, we are on live on Facebook. We are on live on TikTok. Kojak and Richard. I'm going to TikTok here. I'm share. Uti Kesby 92.9. So, and I will never look over. Said the point. Be fast. Why? Be restore. Ye nina asayenu. And then I need Doctor Hilary Hayford. Eka ehuasim. What is it when you need to do be a brand ho or berry store? No sickai, nothing, no surgery, nothing. Obey ye, I'm winning. Well, one dear within shortest possible time will be one dear. And see, and no, and a ne, Kesby Clinic. Ye can once say, let me tell you, so mom, I saw your son, a wise brain and optical service, multi credit savings and loans. As I was Kesby traveling tour, Omuna Asoya Sina and Ne Jumedi, Omo Edisika Sika Femuno, Omo Asoya Sina. Your number now, you're using 0552 911 929. What is the cataract and how does it cause blindness?
0: Cataract,
1: yes, when you say a ten, baby, see soon.
0: Yeah, I mean, what we this scene is a cloud, not a lens. It's a lens, you know. On a lens in the mood, the truth is, you can't see it with the eye. Remember, say, who be we near? You can't see direct on a wall. A way inside.
1: Okay. Dr. Mbacho, so put the mummy.
0: Okay.
1: Hello. Okay, but your well, first I bred you, mommy, why in lines? No, we don't talk about your trust.
0: And see, cut right no. Oh, no, no, lens, no, say lens near a speaker.
1: Yeah,
0: there's a lens in a clear so that I can light in which me up pass it through.
1: Okay,
0: but say lens, no, a cloudy, and I say, yeah, cloudy, this time we're losing it. Crystal clearness, no. I hear a peak, and I say yes. Unto me, can you unto me from Papa? In some sense, I know. I recall on the fine cataract. But also courses on the back way.
1: Yeah, will be at your common okay. Common. Friends, what are the common symptoms of cataract?
0: And see, if we say aging. Aging of the lens.
1: That's about your so mommy way.
0: No, but I could see of the stress. When there's too much stress on the lens.
1: Hello. Hello.
2: Hello. Patrol, good afternoon.
1: Good afternoon, my dear. The patrol lens is here. That's what I say every so. And patrol and twasso.
0: Yeah. And the
1: patrol won't share lines in the mommy way. Nah. And confound me and come on one somewhere in your home. But what was the moment?
0: In the Bakuya stress, oxidative stress on the lens.
1: Yeah.
0: If it's a glutathione, that is the key antioxidant. I protect the lens from oxidation.
1: Okay.
0: So glutathione is depleted and never for more. Now the level of oxidation on the lens is too much. A cause the lens need to become opaque or cloudy. I'm going to say, no, once at this time, no, lens, no, into me, light into me from Papa.
1: Into me from?
0: Into me from. I'm going to say, no, wish, no, so I, blare. No, so you, no, so you, no, blare vision. Mm-hmm, vision,
1: yeah. Yeah.
0: You know, another factor, so, aging. As you are aging, they also become weak. But now, research has shown, say, most, we can reverse aging.
1: Hello. Hello.
3: Hello, good afternoon.
1: Good afternoon.
3: But I'm clinic, what's
1: your name? Doctor Bo, number in the far clinic in the two your mommy.
0: My number is 055
1: 055
0: I would say blood circulation to the eye system is also lower. It also affects it. So someone say we can't realize say the liver will distribute nutrition and oxygen.
1: I see
0: to the eye cells. They say liver no say if there is a problem with the vascular system of the eye, it can also affect, it can also be a factor, risk factor for cataracts. Not only for glaucoma, but also for cataracts. In addition to oxidative stress, in a aging of the lens, in addition to those factors, they can also cause cataract. That's a cataract means clouding of the lens and then opacity. Just say, lens, you know, first in a clear, this time I clear, be my opaque. You see, opaque, very opaque. You have to say something to say tab will say opaque object because on the canine to move. Oh, and see, that is an example of me.
1: I had not to say because I say, Omoka say, Omit me, I said, you know, my ye if it's on my wife, if it's so. It is a baby, a better cut as one.
0: Yes, no,
1: like I said, be a better.
0: Yes,
1: sana beto eni
0: so. But what happens is we surgery they remove the entire they remove the entire lens, the natural one, they remove it and put artificial one there.
1: How can you see?
0: Yes, you see, you see, you see. But oh, no, no, the only issue is that over time, you know,
1: this is also how
0: you
1: build.
0: Over time, you know, one thing you should know is say, yeah, most, you know, most surgeries or most transplants, they have expiry date too.
1: Mm.
0: Yeah, it's not perpetual. It's not forever. What happens is that. Many cases be a colon, mostly or your colon or your cataract surgery or the both eyes. But with the 18 years, you know, I would say a lens, you know, or something that hold you know, from the muscles, eye muscles.
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1: Mm.
0: The eyes are pillars. And the say, we original one if you know the artificial and the shower. Nipple be one, you're all right. But over time, you know, muscles in a crack lens, you know, a very wiki. In say, wiki, one say lens, you know, a two. Or question, you see.
1: Sir.
0: In the abundance, I know another operation. So, what we need people to understand, you see, people they go for transplant, kidney transplant, this transplant. I don't know, but they need to also be educated. They say they have expiry dates. Maybe after 5 years or after 10 years, you know, you need to replace it. It's only one patient you know, the more catcher is on, more yeah, pacemaker, Emma.
1: What
0: the pacemaker shall na come up. Now, they told him, he said, every 10 years you are under the and to say every 10 years you are under because they said, the children told me, say, one time after 10 years, you know, they didn't change the pacemaker. And the father nearly died. But what I say? We should know, say, all this transplant, whether it is kidney transplant, it is whatever transplant, they have expiry date. After some years, you know, you have to go for review to for them to change it again. Because muscles are not, it cry, no, are you weak? And I say, we are not artificial way to cramp on. No, how about some? But what I say?
1: That's what I say.
0: And you see, the best solution is natural treatment, regeneration.
1: Regeneration.
0: They say, you who say, what we should also learn is that Jesus Christ, when he was on earth, you know, he practiced herbal medicine or energy medicine.
1: Exactly.
0: Yeah. And see, and that is what we are also doing. You know, who say, if you study about anatomy of if you study about anatomy of Jesus, I mean his natural anatomy. If you study about anatomy of Jesus, and I say, yeah, you know the core of Jesus Christ and or the core of God Almighty. But you be so.
1: Mm-hmm.
0: Yeah, Jesus, you know what is his main core, the core. Okay, core, just idea in the factum. Like the core. The foundation.
1: The foundation, like say any pabinya found.
0: No, I mean anatomically. Like here in Impano. Yeah, in Nazi.
1: Yeah.
0: It means you. That is our foundation. Well, you know, after this two, we are, what makes us is water. Okay, water and light is our foundation of human. Water and light. And then MAATS4. And I said, what's your anatomy of God Almighty? Or your Kanea? He's light.
1: Yeah.
0: The same also as Jesus Christ.
1: They are
0: all light. And light is the foundation of everything. Majority I say. Because what is matter? What the different state of matter? They all give one thing. Or they are all from this thing, which is light. Because your solid state, liquid state, gaseous state, right? We also have plasma states. And all of them, water, the core of water is light. Honestly, not turning into different states like gas, air, plasma is one thing. Into
1: fuel and energy.
0: Yes, yeah. They all. Into what happens is that light. When Jesus Christ was on earth, you know, he used energy medicine as his core treatment. Into voltage. In the human diseases, most of them, it is because of electrical voltage deficiency. Electrical voltage deficiency. Because as Mekachi always said, cells, you know, they are all electrical carriers.
1: Yeah.
0: And we are living because of light. Watch what I say. If you use the principles of light in vision regeneration, it becomes so simple science. When you, the patient, you believe in it or not, it works. But what I say?
1: Yeah.
0: Because a right science of treatment.
1: I see.
0: In the treatment, so baby, treatment. Now we want to what? Do you know what it means? It's a science and I'm going to treat you in a wrong science. Science na nimpeni you see no, or the treaty no, a wrong science. That's not what we want. But I say if the science is right, on whether you believe in it or not, would you do or wouldn't you do? We are Muslim, you. We are Christian, we are Hinduism. So that is the kind of treatment we are providing. In our own, would you do or wouldn't you do? We didn't be a man. And I say. Kidney, and I say organ be a womb. And I say, I'm treating one patient be a old kidney now. So, yesterday treatment within just 3 days, I will be a old woman if it to God's grace, glory. No, now, open him just three days or started treatment. You know, and you see what I tell people, they say, so be any for her. Within the first 1 month, we restore light time in Impano. First, I say, who can I never first? Can I never first? I just say, vision, Abba. Oh, and I'm so mean for a drew being good in so. Mean for Bibian King, you know. If a man drew by far, I couldn't be any more. Now I call activity regeneration of the cells. It is a new crowd condemning most about back to normal eye. It looks fresh. It's a normal human eye.
1: I see.
0: The light comes. What I say? And I say vision is also part of the. It's actually holistic treatment. It's a impediment. I say and for. Because any adrenal kwan on them. Adrenal in impediment.
1: Any impediment in a.
0: To be any friend, it's a will restore vision. It's a say we impediment in also for.
1: It's a for what it cause me 92.9 so. Ene. Yeka yeni ehwasem yeni no ni yeka ne o nti tembia na yeni abre na yeka ni hwasem nti se na doctor ka no o si obetimi restore amoni na ba wa ye bidda nti ko ho o dan suman ko ho mo sabe ka no na wa hwe ni na ma o na wa hwe hello
6: hello pastor, good afternoon.
1: Good afternoon.
6: I told him to come in because I didn't find any frakura.
1: Ni pardon any frakura?
6: Best 1 year.
1: A fra best 1 year. Ni me and Nina.
6: It's a next, and I condemn
1: you. Nerves not condemn me. Okay, but me patcho, Matty. Doctor, it be you want to see her. Okay. It's what you Kesmin 92.9 Kesmin Plus TV. So, Facebook Live, TikTok Live. Oh, my journey, TikTok Bibri Keke Linda. Yeah, that's it. Linda, I join ye. Linda, yeah, my Kwaba. GEM, one or two or Max is so or ho. Munina, yeah, my Kwaba, TikTok Live. So, and I, Mutie ye. Hello. Good afternoon.
7: Hello. Good afternoon, madam.
1: Good afternoon.
7: Ah, my patcher. My patcher, I said, years ago, nearly free, and now, I do say yes, and now, and to me, revival, and I'm not secondly, so. And then I had no patience where. That's it.
1: Martin, that's what I mean, that's it. Doctor Senia, what can any can or do kind kasa and or say when you know a frabes a 1 year and say nerves 9 weeks into a frabes a 1 year, you bet me as I have a back, you bet me I restore any beam one.
0: Yeah, into a bit me I restore. It doesn't matter, and for whom number of years and impano nino ifra. And I say, yes, nerves no. I say, your treatment, you know. May any say, nerves on Uncle Samuel Wumwa, then you best say at the river back beam.
1: Yeah.
0: And so, no, say 5 years or 20 years cramping and impending for a only problem. A starting the money in drawer because within a period of some time, you know, and then nerves and berries stones, the nerves and restore. Bones and impound if you do who can hear. And the nipple who can hear no or cassay. Otumi hukania, not just a nerves no,
1: Aristo, Ebano.
0: No, not you, so maybe any say, but my test be. I'm of an OCT.
1: Okay.
0: And found those photo.
1: And
0: so on, you see, being the right distance, say, problem, or the buy a honor, say, we need if Rano. Say, na diagnosis in the chair.
1: I see.
0: Say, any nasa. Inti yeah, every 2 months be as a be OCT na ye monitor. Boom. But within that first 2 months na so any light in beba, canen beba, and to boom canyano. Now I said to colours. Inti ye also sa must if the vision feed the woo nimpa, who impenim kasa and see we do 6 months and on a vision agina. Now if you see a child name be a ube jay ye, or sans a name how we are. On also is still light, a man canyano call off. Bit is in the NBA with Yedi. In a NBA Yedi, no oil, Yedi, and be brave. In a name of Brea, the canny Pediano, and my canyano essay.
1: Essay,
0: and the children, and would this war, and in a bar and call for you. I shall see. In the been a period of within that short time, and about a canyon, I also canyano. None of the couple over shock make I say, Pinkos of Ubia, no matter any fryer. It's not any fryer, no. In a Moka chen is say nothing can be done. Sana also doctor scratch. Into as I'm making the Ave Maria Pentecost Church pastor on honor. Now that time Moka chen, in fact, you know, emotionally, you know, why yet
1: down.
0: My old mother, indeed, by grace of God, na pastor view of Pentecost, okay, Chinese. So only guy be your vision. I mean, on no crap pastor, no glaucoma. I must go your operation. No, but me want a man treatment, man. CCI, nene na, I papa. Oh, to me, what did he?
1: Wow.
0: On to one of my friend, me ana. Must do any emergency, no. If me will be a member. Hey, why stand you? Well, let me say, I saw for the answer, mona mugra henti. I say, we team, we quickly na na me call ya. Mikoti case and so mama okay ten so now coming to the near you who are you and so yeah mamma near boo in that's war.
1: A man who cried
0: in a sense in that's what I didn't see the main problem with people in that's who could be named as one to say in says I don't know my behind they say in that's who be any hobby. In case such a treatment man the madam within the first 1 month and the madam nanny be here. Now the mother I can't train the banner say. See, we shall tell you see. What's in a hole with me, Papa Shock here? It is a milk, so I am ambassador.
1: Wow.
0: No, see, be you come and defend me because now, sir, or a living testimony, me whole mother. And I'm patch up to say, my house case in ACL. Oh, no, so, my mom or your OCTU. And the guy, no, Miss Me warning evidence or how our chair say, Misha, no, why, dear. Let's see how you are doing. Why? On this, on the ground for saying that, I saw to me for promoting me. Oh, but I was a bit more. Any need say there? Mokaja was so. Yeah.
1: Let
0: me promote you. ba se e wo bo na ye ye a na mama dwane untu munka bi ohun bebere sa na mu yo e wo mo ba oh mu hwa de kitwe bi mpo a memo obi ate wonka na so mu hwa de kitwa no oh okay sa de enko tv so kaka wa se me de bi de bi e na a different story oh e sa de bo de kan kamin bo de kan mini problem nke mini cause ma bon ko for part to God glory
1: ohun e de nyame ase
0: nti ma me no bi be ye fine why na papa no be said that question or say why is surgery? That's why surgery and any so it doesn't matter. So why surgery? Cry? It doesn't matter. Why? And the only issue is say there is no problem. Cataract to say why surgery? Surgery is one. Can't say cataract surgery. Glaucoma. Glaucoma say more surgery. But it doesn't matter. In a oba me examine because me come here so oba over a test. Let me ask me your result. Say see problem with the bar me honey. And this on our championess, he hope one may yen who hunt over. No records of herself first and the womb, my dear. She see and womb, my dear. Oh, my dear, and because there's science. Science is a you have to measure science, you have to measure, monitor, and evaluate. So, my dear, so that I can also publish my findings. My plan is to God's glory, and at the right time, you bet try to have international conference on vision regeneration.
1: Okay, that's fine.
0: Yeah. We want to prove to the world, they say, Ghana, you are hoping to marry your vision, and we'll be over here. So I have to also get evidences and file them so that in future, we can prove to the Western world, they say, black man is capable of restoring vision, even for the white man.
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1: Yes. And at for Uti Kesmin. So now we your number is 0550-922-929. Doctor, what is it corneal blindness? Is it corneal or I don't know, but
0: okay. Okay, so anybody can say corneal blindness. Issue about one, issue about one, so you go off.
1: And we are the idea.
0: Cornea, no. Boom. Only the inino.
1: Mm-hmm.
0: That was a white matter on the frenal sclera.
1: Okay.
0: And baby, I ran in a woman, middle.
1: Mm-hmm.
0: My runner middle, only cornea, no.
1: Okay, I saw that be
0: inside
1: for na a simuno.
0: And by inside only iris.
1: Okay.
0: And dots, you know, a pupil.
1: I see. It's a cone, okay.
0: Now, cone is so one of the triggers of glaucoma. I almost, you know, when they are assessing glaucoma, they look at the thickness of the cornea as a measure to predict glaucoma.
1: I see.
0: Honestly, no cone, you know. Oh no. Ni anatomy is very simple. How it works in effect. Oh no, it doesn't get nutrition from the eye cells. Yes, it gets nutrition from the from tears. Tears and nerves.
1: Yes.
0: In a nerves. In a man, it's sustaining.
1: But all the other ones,
0: they get nutrition from the eyes.
9: Good afternoon.
1: The number,
9: no?
1: My truck. Okay.
9: All right. But the
1: gentleman said, I'm not going to be able to find one. Let me pass for you.
0: Yeah, cloud and growth, that's growth.
1: Okay.
0: Protein misformation on the lens.
1: Mm.
0: What we do is say more boosting glutathione.
1: I see.
0: I say boosting glutathione. Glutathione only the key antioxidant.
1: Mm.
0: So that it will gradually take away the oxidation on the lens.
1: Okay.
0: Gradually.
1: It's see, a bit free to cry.
0: Yes, but in your instant. I'm natural. And your instant.
1: A bit crack.
0: Most do have me to 3 months to 6 months.
1: Mm.
0: Yeah, at least three, at most 6 months. It's a gradual. But as you start here, while within the first month, and they say progress is coming.
1: Okay.
0: Some even see within a week, some two weeks. Especially those who are totally
1: okay.
0: Off. So, patience.
1: Okay.
0: Yeah, but we have to
1: be fine. Mm. Okay. You know, but say, me who say, glaucoma, no? Yeah, the wool. A genetic,
0: a genetic dispensation. Okay, is it? to me, you know, like I say, it's not genetic, but well, we have some children who are born blind.
1: Yeah.
0: Okay. But well, during the formation of the baby, if you have the pregnant mother, is exposed to some chemicals or some toxic materials. Ah, it can have effects.
1: And you say, oh, mommy was I a real one. In fish, I bet me about so.
0: Okay, yes, that's.
1: Sana me person me.
0: Yes, I must say, yeah, running through families.
1: Yeah.
0: Okay. We've come to realize, say, under the current knowledge in glaucoma, maybe who say, is because family, you know, the lifestyle, family woman, muhina mu follow. So you get it. Because there are also families who are. The father or the mother has it, but some of the children don't have it. But what I say?
1: Dr. Bachoso Pudium, mommy. Hello, good afternoon. Good afternoon, my dear. Pacho, what am I saying?
9: Pacho, your family also for Eric.
1: What's up for Eric?
9: You know, my patrol, no, I problem the bear 10 years in me.
1: Oh, okay.
9: Glaucoma. Now, maybe a chia, in fact, maybe I'm a copia. Recently, I'm a check up. No, I'm saying, nurse, you know, I a week. And a lens, and also, I a week. Now, my young news are more than, let me get a double 10 years in me. And the number person, me go say doctor say that meeting any solution. And I'm meeting any phone so I'm going to meet
1: him. Mati, but your doctor be you want to see ya. Ah.
9: And I'm patching so me pen number so.
1: Mati, I'll be born in number this year. And the original house this year. I'll be born in number this year.
9: But so you. Mati.
1: Official GH breed. But so me wa kwaba. Doctor, but so see, ne ni be 10 years ni. Wa kwa unya iye na fin so pese unya wo number nti fa number ne tu bia kakra e se ye time no kra so
0: yeah, number ye 055
1: 080 84 84 635 635 0555 80 84 84 635 635 WhatsApp, okay.
0: Me wo Tigo.
1: Okay.
0: Tigo no ye 0277.
1: 0277.
0: 80 2121 27 0277 0277 80 8 0 2 1 2 1 2 7 0 2 7 7 8 0 8 0 2 1 2 7 27
1: Yeah. Dr. Nambano no. Or see 10 years in glaucoma. Obeti me abawana. Wahuni mobile.
0: Yeah. Oh, to God's glory. I'm say. Let me we say treatment you use, you know, we use the laws of light.
1: Yeah.
0: Physics of light and you use to restore vision.
1: Okay.
0: In the idea, no, would you do wounding you?
1: Ebeyejuma.
0: It doesn't matter the number of years. It doesn't matter no. Maybe be you one can say wherever you have gone, our place is the best way. I have a case, mommy penny be. Oh,
1: yo, Sarah, bacho me do asi. What journey ye da asi? Why, Sarah?
0: I have a case of a woman.
1: Yes.
0: Or the new kuneni ni fry. Oh, any cheese, sir. Fact, I'm not there. Baby, I'll call you.
1: Yeah.
0: Into Oba me wano. Kakro o huye, na sumo kache mini say.
1: Oba ya, akwaba. Yes. Dr. Bacho, mami fa mi koi. Okay. Hello.
10: Hello.
1: Good afternoon, my dear. Bacho, your friend will say, who free free here?
10: But I'm afraid Dodua.
1: Dodua.
10: You know. But I'm meeting a ham.
1: What then a how?
10: Many.
1: When ni. Okay. You call hospital, I'm going to say, dear, dear, and a how when you know.
10: Oh, you call hospital, no. Only tell me say, a wee. But many know just a katakete.
1: Enya uya.
10: Enya miya.
1: Na o so ko so chese ukwa hospital mun chira o se bia e glaucoma na se
10: David. 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Omi but sometime you call dey kono wo mi se eninu amano a e kitama eninu ena e week.
1: Nerves no okay. Okay.
10: No.
1: You.
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0: Mpacho, metisa wakase, waso wakoligon, wakoligon, mwaka cha nese, nefs, no.
1: Ay, weak, yeah.
0: Ewa, nse, ono mi ahuma, edi light, no.
1: Yes.
0: In and out. Inti, so ono ahuma, no, kofu mwa.
1: Yeah.
0: Ono mwa se this time, no. Vision also echo because brain no near the right light. No to me process.
1: Okay.
0: Emma say we a car and I say we a pen and I say we
1: it o ba o hwa
0: yes o ba o hwa what do you do ni say
1: e ti o number no safa to dem be me time no
0: be generate next number no generate next
1: yeah
0: then open up the eye to say papa no there no on body neni no e two fi socket na ye man e grow me do eni ko ship into no so no there ne be na e draw offer nerves no be back
1: all the mez me ma wa kraba mez me da wa se
0: open
1: yeah
0: no we hu ade enti after that no send go back for a we are medical sir mfa ne say okoye test beam the same doctor say na mo ka che ne so ka you ask him say where did he go
1: yeah
0: na to God's glory why enti ye na man ye 055
1: zero five five eight zero two one two seven two seven zero two seven seven eight zero two one two seven two seven zero two seven seven eight zero two one two seven two seven zero two seven seven eight zero two one two seven two seven zero two seven seven eight zero two one two seven two seven zero two seven seven eight zero two one two seven two seven zero two seven seven eight zero two one two seven two seven zero two seven seven eight zero two one two seven two seven and so be a unimobia nini fra say glaucoma yeah baku some friend or retinitis pigmentosa
0: okay
1: and
0: so be reverse the vision to get the vision back for the patient ibi also say macular degeneration on the macula ni the central vision. Mm. Inti se photoreceptor se ho no so e say a was any no one there. It was an enabler for my macular degeneration. Honestly, you better rebuild the whole eye system and the brain system. You are connecting the back. And the other need a total regeneration.
1: Okay.
0: Let's be an over top.
1: Sahara. Mm-hmm. Okay.
0: So when we be in Nifra, and I say, Neni no unwa diye papa, aye kusu kusu, and I say we chin baby ya, ma umbe be huye, ha ye di ani di an uji di o unji di o humbe stop.
1: Ebe ye juma.
0: Na adwin yari hina so me ye huye juma adwin yari because we say we need how to restore the brain. 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
1: Mati.
0: Biya o onkasa. Obia onante.
1: Mati.
0: Obia or schizophrenia, adrenaline, dementia, stroke, Parkinson, Alzheimer's, you're restored in the DNA.
1: Mate, see, it's for you that must see, quite in TV, could be a good tear. And there, ye de, ye beca, a new home, ya bre, and a chum, ya a freno, glaucoma. Ya a dini penya, papa. Mutie calls, na send ye by na, and for four bre. 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Obi de anase de Margaret opoku obido. 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Hello. But so free why in who kakra na woni me last call. 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
1: Margaret Opoku mi producer papa Slim Tins aka Obia Do for SLC on the line of ATU. Mr. Momutu abane manu. No be ye juma because the way we see produce to me kama no be ye juma na mamu. Margaret Opoku, one of the producer, Slim Tins, was me nye tia, na ma me ye nye shi, me try. 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And the producer kitwa pa, mami ahimfie. And also produce we

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1: 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Tianote. First half, Vision FC one, Nations FC the home side now.
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0: I mean, could be chim frenzy, a Freddy can train you, bonito for my dinner course. 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
0: CP.

0: True Sports Arena, our boy, Summer Boy, Summer Test, and it has first half goalless. Crucial Divine, our Homano, so Crucial, if any kind, it could be a saying.
1: I'm from Cashman, 93.3 FM Kumasi. I am James, the king of the Summer Cashman.

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Asante Kotoko 0. 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

0: Mary, you said Jim Nelson, shall sell no me and so be toy, and Pempen so be now quack could you. Mediama Sporting Club, anyhow to fly.
1: I'm Rasta Fran in the Montreal. Ghana League match with in a medium sporting club, a top of ball, Editia House of Lions. Now, I can't talk about that, you know, Anna in Subrani, the Editia Room, and that part would be after I have to be there. And what you saw at the club, now you know what is there, I want one. Yes, it's your own 230. SOP around 327. That's the same SOP, yeah. For now, officials are not about their inspection. We're first in the side of the corner at the Athens team hall. I'm for both sides in the United States, and you know, I check it. I'm going to meet up with him now. And you know, say, two teams in the I'm there warm up initially. But for much enough, much almost there an hour. In Jamaican, so I'm more direct to Jamaican, so I'm right back. Now, I'm a bit of shake up, and I give no a better chance to get me a shot. You know, if you're not for you, I'm going to get some more data. I'm going to get you, I'm going to get you, anything else I can say, but it's only in check. Here, maybe a very 15 minutes time or 20 minutes time. Let's see, every anyone here, the game in a certain amount is just so what's up.
0: Ebono and Emudia here.
1: Ebono,
0: The question, come on, I'm a later post the focus exactly. On the pension.
1: Exactly. What about here? And then, I'm going to go to the house. I don't know.
0: I'm going to go to the next one.

Ebiana 1, Young Apostles 1, Dreams FC 1, Gold Stars 0, Bechem United 3, you heard me right, Bechem 3, Patoko 0, Samates, Hearts of Goalless, Carola and Shebi, Swedro, Oblaks and Swan and Shebi, and I'm in Shunti, Afei, and

3 changes. Bismarck of 40 Wapa game anymore. And now we are Brantia, Yafano, Derek, Aya, Anthony Dia. One of what you have a Maria Macumafia Sante Aya Coraco. Wapa Maria Macumafia Sante Coraco. 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Women you know what you have free game anymore. Now, yeah, to add Maria Suadia Mamo and Naria or Casman, number 3 for 3. Taco, me and Omiasa. A bunch of Panasa for Tennis Akaria, while you are. Area Makumasa, Santa Corazo, Wababa Musam Zata, now Bonababi Razak Abdul Alasan, Bonababa Vitamina Terekokipa, Emmanuel Enin, Lafaya Bonasa Mopana, Omay Bono, now Bonababa Gatinokira, Vitamina Ter, one of two Gosino, Area Mabitim, with the Tompo Bakwa Gatinokira, Okana de Boreba, whatever more Bonababa Yako, now Richard Ayagamina, one of the Pia Bonabata, Bonababa Abdul Razak Alasan. Or United, or Emmanuel, Junior, what pick up on a better now? 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be some po what defender for no better, go be some po that you want a tiago, one of the corner, one a free kick, Jesse number 39 Saturday man, Derek Anthony Dia, while in a free kick at Yama, the Pokupan Warriors, come out your Santa Caraco, the Pokupan Warrior, Dubai Boggers, who come out to nothing better, Coraco Bobo Conamada from Academy and Kumasi Asante Karako, order from Academy and Sao 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Wapo bono bono and I'm very bony a goalkeeper FIFA lost this day. Bono a goalkeeper FIFA lost this day. Benjamin Atter and Bodia Tia Kumasa Santa Caraco. Yeah, to Ajumadi and Swadia Mamo, Ghana Premier League. Match day 33. They say Aka 1-1 matches, but near your Premier League, you know. What a call that I say, Benjamin Medassa, and Brennan Krabi and Ajumadi, Kia Bono, Davi Boras Melko,
Bona Babidi Zakaria Fuseni, why you born at Bona Swatchini? Now born your troll, FIFA Law 15. Born your train, FIFA Law 15. Betcham United, Bona Babidi Richard Gamina, why Jabber Mofasa Jumpe, now Fasa Piamono, Bona Babidi Abdul Razak and Hassan, Bona Babidi Richard Gamina, now we go, okay, yes, indeed, Wababono Bona Tianqua, Zakaria Fuseni, Bona Babidi Kumasi, Asante Karako, Kumasi, what a play, what a kinemaker, why Jabber Mofasa Jumpe, Betcham United, Bona Babidi Richard Gamina, yeah, what defend the Bono, what

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1: Nasa Musa would want it and come on Tim or any anchor crop over the moon in Fonia Bressa Crodom. She has said that the phone be Trammy, Amy, I would be answering and fatter. And to bet me to answer, sir. Nasa Mu and Amrad or Da Crop over Janano, I yes, sir. And not when it shall pass any pom and inquire who doing you now. I did for your term medium, Chester, a quantum pono, a bontan and fin fio. Now what did you join and obey your muffler of his set? 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Oma de the select or tune in him. One on a car who be a modern young fagness, and I'm a mulati, as you say. The amani can a toss mupa. It won't say one prenda, a mass animal to noa. And Cacropomba jump on the first mutiny, I made a Dutch channel, a masso. It won't be seen cunya. No matter any Indiana, junior to me a bois. Ama, sir, and a montuno, a man chairs like a cransa. 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Professor Jena no poquadiman, so on performance and so what tibi. Say any a mountain chair and so answer. Na omuisia, na mohebians, so I had a body on a quack or two. Or swaff, I was share a my year, your own seven so. Any more simile.
2: I will not urge the mandate demolition to commence because there are so many things involved from what you are hearing. And it is better we have a clear path to chart and do it peacefully. It might not be the comfort of everyone, but once we get to talk and we have an understanding, we'll be able to commence. And so that is the assurance I have given them. And I'm engaging. I've been in touch with the mayor and will continue. I have said that I have asked all parties to come back and then speak because obviously there are so many people involved. And they are going to sit and listen to each other. Yes, we are going back to the drawing table. I have to, go back. Yes, I came here on the instructions of Her Excellency. And because they called her into this, I'm going back to the metro as well. And then look at all the steps and see which ones we can rehash, which ones we can, emphasize and then make progress. It will be good that we sit and listen to each other. And most of the things that we've heard, we couldn't substantiate them. And so I'm just saying that they should go into this negotiation.

0: devoid of emotions, devoid of hearsays, because those ones, every vulnerable situations, there are people who feed on conflict, they feed on vulnerability, there are people who feed on such situations to, you know, hype whatever the agenda they have. And so I want them to come with a clear mind and understanding. Thankfully, the leadership has agreed to this. And so once they've agreed to this, we're going to sit down and make sure that we make progress.
1: The Atenica say, yeah, you're so for sure, my year, your home, Samson, Mion Fagnes. Now, Momo Latin, this and Samuel, too, Jawa, Brady, the Fui, El Marti, and Mocona Bobuano. Now, Nancassia, no watch an energy, the phony be a boncomo. Nanipo, Jim, my name, Casama, one way, Ura, Ebenenza, been crying. And it was an asset for Freya and Cracopombe de Mopon in Foso Modi Baya. And a Mocon hunting, Tremosamon Presson and Pressotin. A gun, and it's a young party passa. 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Adi tuja.
2: And I think that we need to be heard. And with this new intervention, I think that we will place ourselves in a situation where they will listen to us and also listen to them. And then we will come to common grounds. We are happy about that. We never said that. We can't object. We can't reject development. Every country wants development. The market, I recently renovated this place.
3: That's
2: so right. We need to develop, human or physical. So development cannot be rejected. Otherwise, we can't progress. No, the development comes with some cost, human cost. You see, we have the cost and then we have the benefit. So you balance the two. And our point is that once you have the cost, the human cost of it, you need to mitigate it. That is the term that we use. And if you have the opportunity to dialogue, as this minister is trying to work on, we don't have reached this far. I mean, suffering, you know, people who have to move, you take what, you just work here for about 30 years, and within a stretch of time, you say, move out. Whether you are taking loans, or whether you have some items that you are expecting from imports, all these things will have to be taken into consideration. We have to sit down and talk about some of the things that will affect us. And those are the things that we need to mitigate.
1: It's way ahead that the phone also in a year, bro. I'm on a central for bank or more, sir. And yeah, sir, and punch or more cassette here. And I'm on prince, so name mum can you see? And on person, penny phone, no money, and two and I'm on it to me, boy. I'm a jetty who is a bit to me, conkind. Now, Simon, any Iran, Israel, any US minor. 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The former Akuma Edu Yasabako. 1 month, and I'm retour, SA. And yet, this there no. Sidi me, no, that's all. And a petrol, no, so no. And Persua Edu Yasensia, 36 persons, that's all. No, one more befa. Now, I say, Emlano Yasu, Ama, sir, me, I see 2 cities, 36 persons, see only free sway. So, a money is honorable, and I saw one famo. 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
3: Underlying factors for which the intervention became necessary are still rife. International benchmarks are high, premiums are still high, local pump prices are high, and so given the circumstances or the bit surrounding all of this, it would only be reasonable for us to ask that government should extend the intervention by another 1 month to see. The fear of fuel prices going up is that when it does, it drags a lot of things with it. Transportation, food costs, non-food inflationary pressures would also go up. And so for us, it might cost government something, but I think government will still be better off extending the intervention than at this point saying we are removing the 2 cedis we gave on diesel and then the 36 pesos on petrol.
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5: Government is particularly concerned the rise in illegal online platforms, the exposure of young people to gambling content, the growing social implications of addiction, and the potential of using gaming platforms for illicit financial activity. These concerns required stronger collaboration between the Commission, security agencies, fintech companies, and gaming operators.
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6: gaming sensitization in schools remains a key priority from the Commission. The Commission has undertaken sensitization programs in schools, including Presbyterian Boys Senior High School, Kwabena Senior High School. The sensitization program is still ongoing, with about 15 more to go in Accra. Through this, the Commission has covered Greater Accra, Central Ashanti Region, and the Northern Region.
1: 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I saw many papa. And my Eco Heroes Award never cost so. Now, papa, open a basso and yas and ketwa cra. 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Fwa wish him. Na any man yana intimi enye krabehe. Yes also na yako. 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Programs manager, brother Sami yudubu wache betuwa aswa maye. 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

0: 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But thou, O Lord, I receive from my glory and the lifter of
1: Obedia, may I say, my name Betna? You can't hold on. If no, dear friend, dear friend, you catch them, say, I send me a minion of money. On a minion, she, on a minion, sex, on a minion of one day. Miss me penna sent you. You get you, mammy, dear. And any mono, or catch them, say, and my men, I'm in fat name, name of me, fan a chink, on a chink one of the offer. Then my father named me that he said, but I said, they make an what yes.
2: It is, sir.
1: May yes, I mean yet. May yes, I mean yet. So there was a baby, a pee. I met a canna. You're no more Santa Claus. May yes, I mean, fan, no, no, or sir. Oh, yes, I mean, fan a cheap man, fan, my answer me fan a cheap idea. Oh, my main fan. I didn't know, maybe times I didn't hear. Remember, you now know my saying and a chin or muffa. Tom, I mean, fan and in that. Same name, it's 99. Tom, I mean, fan, a chickrafa, every 5 hour church. No, on Faho, on the end of the end of the chinqua. Same fan and immediate. When you're ready for it, Pacho,
2: my
1: dear.
2: My brother, Pacho, are you still married?
1: No, you're dying.
2: Mutina for how long?
1: 2 years.
2: And was so no, on prima, on fan and muda.
1: Debbie.
2: And to Debbie, back door.
1: Hona no prefer.
2: And I also saw Ushian and Sono, or so what on Prima on and in. I just my worry.
1: Let's say,
2: by the way, let me ask. Within that 3 years, it'd be another miracle to be back, but I'd be peeing.
1: Such a day. So, Nipo, or Mount for the movie, I